0: Tonight's Delilah's Dilemma is from Gail, who says, my story starts back in 1989 when I met my son's father. We dated a year and then split. Our son was 3 when his daddy died in a work-related accident. His brother, my son's uncle, recently lost his wife. He and I have been seeing each other from time to time. We have similar likes, goals, disciplines, and I just really can't think of anything that we don't see eye to eye on. It's raising more than a few eyebrows in the family. Do you think this is doomed? It somehow feels so wrong and yet so right at the same time. Gail, I will have my words for you coming up next. You're listening to Delilah.
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27: Skies will be mostly clear tonight and turning quite cool as overnight lows in some spots will drop in the upper 30s. For tomorrow, mostly sunny and a little warmer with a high of 68. Remaining mostly sunny for our Wednesday, highs make it to 70 degrees. And for Thursday, mostly sunny skies with a high of 68. We are partly cloudy with a slight chance of showers on Friday as highs make it to 70. I'm WSBT 22 meteorologist Abby Wepler.

0: Good evening. Hello, hello, hello. Come in. Make yourself at home. Make yourself a cup of tea. Let's see what else. We've got decaf coffee. I am not going to give you regular coffee at this hour. No, no. Mama Delilah would not do that because you'll be awake all night trying to solve the problems of the universe or trying to figure out why you said that goofy thing 2 months ago when you saw an old friend. Do you replay conversations in your head and say, why? Why did I say that? I do that all the time. I do that all the time. But tonight you're not going to do that. You're going to get a good night's sleep. But I'm going to be here for the next several hours, keeping you company, sharing stories. Some amazing stories are already coming into the studio. The phone lines are open, and I look forward to chatting with you. You're listening to Delilah.
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I got an Ashley who's looking forward to the rest of October and then Thanksgiving and Christmas. She says, Delilah, your voice always brings comfort. Listening to you driving home late after the holidays in the back seat of my mom's or grandma's car, that was amazing. You can still do that. I'll still be right here every single night.

0: smoothing off the rough edges of your Monday night. It Monday'd hard today for me, but I hope you had a great day. Did you have a good weekend? It is the toughest few days of the year for my heart. If you were listening last week, you may have heard me mention that Friday was the anniversary of losing my son. But yesterday was the anniversary of us actually finding him gone. So, tough weekend. But God is so good. My daughter, who is 17, it was her final HOCO, her final homecoming. And she is in the leadership program that is in charge of the decorating. And so she enlisted my help, and we had an amazing day Friday. Oh my gosh. Getting ready. I came in the studio Friday night. She went to the dance and danced until she couldn't dance anymore. She had such a good time. So thank you for all the kind words. If you saw my post on TikTok, thank you for all the kind words and the support. Thank you, thank you, thank you. I felt your love. I felt your prayers, and looking forward to the month ahead, looking forward to all the colors of the leaves and the pumpkins and Oktoberfest and all the goodness. Stick around all night long. You're listening to Delilah.
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23: TRA.com. Skies will be mostly clear tonight and turning quite cool as overnight lows in some spots will drop in the upper 30s. For tomorrow, mostly sunny and a little warmer with a high of 68. Remaining mostly sunny for our Wednesday, highs make it to 70 degrees. And for Thursday, mostly sunny skies with a high of 68. We are partly cloudy with a slight chance of showers on Friday as highs make it to 70. I'm WSBT 22 meteorologist Abby Weckler.

0: request dedications, stories of hope and inspiration, stories to make your heart soar, stories to inspire you to reach for the stars, reach for your dreams. Go for it. Don't let anything hold you back. Don't let people tell you you can't succeed. Don't let people tell you to sit down and be quiet and just stay stuck. Don't listen to them. Listen to me. If you have a dream in your heart, if you have something burning inside of you that God placed there, do it. Paint or dance or create, go to school, become an engineer, become an architect, become, I don't know what it is. I don't know what your dream is. I know what mine is. I know what mine was from the time I was a young girl. When I was in junior high, I had a dream. And God's the one that placed it there. And He's the one that made it come true. And He will for you too. Just don't give up. Don't ever give up. Don't ever, ever, ever give up. I am here to encourage you and to cheer you on each night. You're listening to Delilah.
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The phone lines are open. I mentioned that earlier. 1-888-633-5452. The direct lines into my studio. If you'd like to make a call, share a story, tell me about your homecoming, if it's coming up, who you ask, or are you going with a group of friends? What is going on in your world? 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I'd love to hear from you.

0: know. Some of you know, but many of you don't. 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I have a podcast called Love Someone with Delilah. 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And we talk about ways to change the world for good, how they use their gifts, their talents, their skills, the books they write, the songs they sing. Very soon, I get to talk to Mr. John Legend and catch up with him on all the beautiful music that flows from his soul. So check it out. Love Someone with Delilah. 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

0: Tonight's Delilah's Dilemma is from Gail, who says, my story starts back in 1989 when I met my son's father. We dated a year and then split. Our son was 3 when his daddy died in a work-related accident. His brother, my son's uncle, recently lost his wife. He and I have been seeing each other from time to time. We have similar likes, goals, disciplines, and I just really can't think of anything that we don't see eye to eye on. It's raising more than a few eyebrows in the family. Do you think this is doomed? It somehow feels so wrong and yet so right at the same time. Gail, I will have my words for you coming up next. You're listening to Delilah.
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21: Skies will be mostly clear tonight and turning quite cool as overnight lows in some spots will drop in the upper 30s. For tomorrow, mostly sunny and a little warmer with a high of 68. Remaining mostly sunny for our Wednesday, highs make it to 70 degrees. And for Thursday, mostly sunny skies with a high of 68. We are partly cloudy with a slight chance of showers on Friday as highs make it to 70. I'm WSBT 22 meteorologist Abby Wepler.

0: So, what are you doing? What's going on in your world? Are you at peace in your heart? Do you have good friends by your side? Do you feel like you accomplished a lot today? Are you one of those people that never slows down? You just go, go, go, go, go. Well, maybe you need to slow down just a little bit tonight and take some time for you. You're listening to Delilah.
1: You stepped out for your morning jog, except it's not your usual morning jog. 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You lost track of how far you've run, somewhere just past the city limits. You can't stop. You have to find out what happens next. Then it's over. The universe seems bigger. You feel different. You feel like you have no idea where you are. Audible. 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
5: Skies will be mostly clear tonight and turning quite cool as overnight lows in some spots will drop in the upper 30s. For tomorrow, mostly sunny and a little warmer with a high of 68. Remaining mostly sunny for our Wednesday, highs make it to 70 degrees. And for Thursday, mostly sunny skies with a high of 68. We are partly cloudy with a slight chance of showers on Friday as highs make it to 70. I'm WSBT 22 meteorologist Abby Wepler.

0: If your eyes are getting a little sleepy, I hope you have a good night's rest. Thank you for joining me. I will be back tomorrow with more of your requests and dedications. Have a wonderful Tuesday, and do me a favor. Take some time out of your busy schedule to slow down and love someone. Good night. You're listening to Delilah.
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0: My name is John Tesh. Thanks for joining us today for Intelligence for Your Life, moving you forward in your life. One piece of intel at a time. You're going to like this. Let's call this the monkey bar report. If you spend your days hunched over your desk and phone like me, it can leave your shoulders curled forward and even a hump at the base of your neck. Yes. To beat this, you should be hanging from a bar. Yes, like the monkey bars on a playground. I do this. I do it at the gym usually, but you can do it on the playground. Physiotherapist Daniel Vednall says this: starting small, doing 30-second dead hangs from a bar will release the tension in your shoulders and your upper body. It doesn't mean 30 seconds will permanently correct your posture or treat back or shoulder pain, but hanging, it moves your upper body into a position that will leave you feeling looser. It's worth a try.
1: Intelligence for your life.
0: All right, if you want to dig deeper, I built a free balance and mobility check that asks a few simple questions about how you're moving day to day and gives you a score plus the thing to work on. One thing to work on. Just go to Tesh.com, find out where you stand. 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

0: All right, this is going to sound corny, but I'm also going to prove that it's true. If you want to boost your memory, then think more happy thoughts before you change the channel. Listen, according to a study in the Journal of Neuroscience, people do remember things better when they're in a good mood. The researchers asked study subjects to memorize a bunch of meaningless symbols, but they paired each shape with either a positive image, a sad one, or something neutral. So after a 24-hour break, the study participants were much better at remembering the symbols that were paired with happy images, and brain scans showed why. When people were in a good mood, their brains produced consistent patterns of activity that helped lock in what they learned, whatever it was. Basically, happy feelings make it easier for the brain to form solid memories. I'll say it again. Happy feelings make it easier for the brain to form solid memories. And the opposite is also true, by the way. Negative emotions activate different parts of the brain and actually make people's memories much worse. So, if you're studying for a big test, learning a new skill, or even just trying to remember where you parked your car, you're going to remember everything much better when you're in a good mood.
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0: And coming up, is public displays of affection the best way to stay close to your partner?

0: All righty, on the relationship front, I want you to go ahead and show some PDA, public displays of affection, of course. And before you say, ew, here's why it's good for you. Couples therapist Dr. Juliana Mora says PDA can be a way to feel closer to your partner, especially for long-term couples, because when couples physically connect in public, they reinforce their commitment in front of the world. It's a way of saying, I choose you out of all the other people in the world, and I don't care who knows it. Plus, many studies show that when couples touch, levels of the stress hormone cortisol drop, while levels of the bonding love hormone oxytocin, they spike. And even the smallest moments count, like rubbing your partner's shoulder, putting your arms around each other while you're waiting in line. Dr. Morris calls these actions, quote, little connectors, and says they allow partners to feel present and cared for. It may not sound like much, but those are exactly the kinds of building blocks necessary for a strong relationship. Go ahead, PDA.
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0: It's a quick piece of intel I guarantee you're going to use very soon. It's an easy way to overcome insomnia if that's your problem right now. Wear one of those over-the-counter acupressure wristbands. They're very easy to find. The kind that helps motion sickness. A study in the journal Neuropsychiatric Disease and Treatment found that insomniacs who wore one of those acupressure wristbands fell asleep much faster, they slept more deeply, and woke up fewer times during the night. What's the reason for this? The same acupressure spot on the inner wrist that prevents motion sickness and nausea also induces deep relaxation at night.
1: Intelligence for your life.
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8: Clear skies overnight with lows dipping into the upper 30s and low 40s. We'll have sunshine in upper 60s for Tuesday. I'm WSBT 22's Lynette Grant.

Okay, from our health and wellness files, here we go with a surprising way to reduce back pain. Just devote more time to your hobbies, friends, or anything that makes you happy. This is the recommendation that comes from a new study out of the University of Alberta. And while it may sound way too simplistic, the research makes a whole lot of sense. So here we go. The study found that when people are depressed, they're a whopping 4 times more likely to experience lower back pain. Because when you're feeling blue, you're more likely to hunch your shoulders and slouch throughout the day, right? That puts more pressure on your back muscles and your spine and triggers much more pain. And get this, researchers found that when people choose activities that make them happy, anything from playing a favorite board game to hanging out with friends, they're significantly more likely to stand up straight throughout the day. And better posture generally means less back pain because your back muscles and spine are more aligned. It's why researchers recommend doing anything that helps you avoid feeling blue and slouching. But let's add to this caveat. Ready? Skip any activity that involves hunching over a smartphone, no matter how happy it makes you.

0: In other words, less texting with your friends and more actual talking face-to-face will play a big role in helping you avoid back pain for years to come.
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2: 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All right, ladies and gentlemen, boys and girls, if you want to get inspired for this next piece that I'm going to bring to you, you need to watch the video Digging in the Dirt from
3: Peter Gabriel.
2: Thank you. Gosh, I got his name. It's a great, great video. And he was right when he did this video. The smell of dirt is a mood lifter. Scientists from the University of Bristol saying that the earthy compounds, smell compounds and organic compounds work as antidepressants. And when you're working with the soil, particles get churned up and they're easier to inhale, triggering the release of serotonin.
3: I mean, look, we've covered this a lot. Again, I say this all the time. We are meant to be actively gathering food. We are meant to be with our hands in the dirt. And so, of course, we are designed for that to be beneficial to our overall health. Exposure to bacteria, exposure to different viruses, not, you know, obviously not the ones that kill us, but it does boost our immune system and our mental clarity. So absolutely, get gardening.
2: Get digging in the dirt.
4: IFYL. The intelligence for your life.

0: Time to talk about back pain again here on the John Tesh Radio Program, Intelligence for Your Health Here and Now. It's a strange way to deal with your back pain. You just walk backward. Listen to this. A study in the journal Plus One has now found that people who suffered from lower back pain experienced a huge reduction in pain intensity after walking backward on a treadmill for 15 minutes. And not only that, it also improved their overall mobility, I bet. It's because walking backward engages muscles in the back and abdomen in ways that improve posture and stabilize the spine. You got, of course, you have to be careful with this. Hold on while you're doing it.
1: Intelligence for your life.
0: 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It's free at Tesh.com.

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1: You know you drive me up a wall, the way you make good for the nasty chick.

0: Let's talk about video games for a moment. Did you know that right now nearly one-third of all video gamers are age 50 or older? Yes, one-third. According to the Entertainment Software Association, that's about 60 million people in North America. And half of folks in their 60s and 70s play games every week on phones, consoles, or computers. Even people in their 80s are joining in. The study looked at older video game streamers with thousands of followers online, real grandparents playing games like Call of Duty and Metal Storm. They said they were gaming to relax, to stay mentally sharp, and just to have fun. And studies show that video games can help preserve cognitive function in older adults. Multiplayer games also give seniors a social boost by connecting them to an online community. It's a way to combat the isolation many seniors feel. Some in the study even learned Gen Z slang from the people they met online. And the stereotype of gamers being mostly male? Not true anymore. 52% of women over 50 play video games compared to 46% of us men.
1: Intelligence for your life.
0: Just ahead, what's the secret to lowering your stress, improving your memory, and being happier? According to researcher Gretchen Rubin, it all boils down to engaging your senses of sight and hearing, smell, taste, and more. I'm going to tell you how Rubin recommends tapping into our senses to produce massive

0: Welcome back to Intelligence for Your Life. And whether you want to boost your focus, lower your stress, or just be happier in general, experts say it helps to engage your senses. Now, this comes from Gretchen Rubin, our friend and author of the new book, Life in Five Senses. Here are some of the ways she recommends we use our senses to make our life better. And this stuff really works. First, she says, take a taste tour. I'm going to do this. You visit as many restaurants, delis, food trucks, and bakeries as you can in a month, because some of our most powerful memories are taste memories and can be triggered by eating or even just smelling certain foods. And if you're traveling, Ruben says, a taste tour can help you form deeper memories of a destination. And then, during your daily 3 p.m. slump, don't reach for caffeine. Instead, listen to music or breathe in the scent of a new perfume. Both, she says, will wake up your brain. If you want to go further, it's a fascinating book. Check out the book Life in Five Senses by Gretchen Rubin.
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All right, folks, health experts say if you're taking supplements, it's important to time them right. So, for example, take any B or D vitamins in the morning. They're energizing, so they'll help you kickstart the day and won't interfere with your sleep at night. If you take magnesium, take it.

0: 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Just make sure you take them with food so they don't upset your stomach and so the nutrients will be better absorbed.
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7: 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So they said, please take it out now. Such excellent care and stayed overnight. The nurses were fantastic. My surgeon was brilliant. The aftercare was also excellent.
6: I'm really glad that you had that level of excellence in care, and you know, that's what we strive for.
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8: Clear skies overnight with lows dipping into the upper 30s and low 40s. We'll have sunshine in upper 60s for Tuesday. I'm WSBT 22's Lynette Grant.

0: So you know the struggle, getting your kid to go to bed at a reasonable hour without all the complaining and stalling tactics like, can I have a glass of water? So here are the tips for hacking bedtime. Yay. Make it a whole family thing, say our experts. This advice comes from psychologist Dr. Archibald Hart. He says sometimes kids don't want to go to bed because they don't want to miss out on the fun they think the rest of the family is having. This is the little kid version of FOMO, fear of missing out. But if the whole family is getting ready for bed, even if you and your spouse plan to stay up a little later, sneak out, your kids won't feel like they're missing out. So maybe the whole family changes into PJs and brushes their teeth. It works. This also goes along with the next bedtime hack, having rituals. According to research from SUNY Albany, having every bedtime begin and end in a predetermined order with specific activities and rituals lets kids know what to expect, and they'll soon associate story time, brushing teeth, and climbing into bed with sleep. If your kids fall asleep at roughly the same time every night, their bodies get used to it. Their sleep hormones kick in at that time. Here's another bedtime hack. Make sure their room is the right temperature. A temperature between 65 to 70 degrees Fahrenheit is ideal for toddlers and elementary school age kids. That helps them produce melatonin. Love this stuff. I'm using it on my grandkids.
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0: This is the John Tesh Radio Show on Sunny 101.5 WNSN South Bend. All right, ladies and gentlemen, John Tesh here in the studio with Gib Gerard. And if you're sleeping through your alarm or waking up at all hours, it's time to reset your body clock, according to neurologist Dr. Anne-Marie Chang. You need to start trying to get more sunlight in the morning. I've started doing this. I actually have one of those therapy lights, too, which we'll talk about.
8: Very nice.
0: Sunlight bounces off the backs of our eyes, activating the region of our brain involved in resetting our body clock. Morning sunlight tweaks our internal time clock back to a 24-hour sleep-wake cycle.
8: Yeah, look, so many of us, we disrupt it. And I say this, we give you guys this information. I am not great about this. I'm staring at my phone. I'm staring at a screen. But I will tell you, for your own mental health and for the own sake of your sleep, first of all, sleep, you want to have a smaller waistline, get more sleep. Yep. You want to have a better workout, get more sleep. Yep. You want to have a better career, get more sleep. It's the source for all of this stuff. So that's step one. Step two is you got to get your sleep right by going to bed at the same time every day and waking up at the same time every day. And that's going to happen if you're exposing yourself to the sun in the early morning. And also, I think this is important. It's not part of this study, but it helps my mental health. If I can watch the sun go down, if I'm sitting if I'm sitting inside staring at a computer and the sun goes down. I get depressed. But if I actually watch it go down, I'm a much happier person.
0: Yeah, and you've got that different light, different temperature.
8: Right, it changes everything for me. So we need to get back to this stuff. Yeah, so I started taking my morning coffee on my front porch.
0: Yeah. Bottom line, try to get more sunlight first thing in the morning, and if you get up really early like I do, you can use one of those therapy lights.

0: It's Intelligence for Your Life here on the John Tesh Radio Program. Can we talk about big words for a moment? We now know that big words don't make people like us more. In fact, it's just the opposite, and I'm going to prove it. Turns out, people will often try to use big words to sound smarter, of course. But now, a recent study shows people can see through this. A Princeton psychologist took a handful of writing samples and used a thesaurus to replace the simple words with needlessly complicated ones. And then he gave all the writing samples, the original simple ones and the complicated ones, to study subjects to evaluate. The result? As the complexity of the language increased, the estimation of the writer's intelligence decreased. Why? Turns out big words make people feel like their own intelligence doesn't measure up. It also hinders communication, as you might imagine.
1: Intelligence for your life.
0: And coming up, did you have a terrible night of sleep? Well, don't panic. A new study says a little exercise can help undo the damage and protect your memory. I'll take you through this in a moment.

0: Let's talk sleep for a moment, shall we? If you worked a double shift and you're exhausted or you are up all night with the baby but you can't take a nap, the next best thing could be a short workout. Now, researchers at the University of Texas Medical Center, they studied healthy adults who stayed awake for 30 straight hours. They were then told to either do 20 minutes of aerobic exercise or take a 90-minute nap. The results were surprising. Both the exercise and the nap improved memory by roughly 25%. And here's the fascinating part. Brain scans showed they worked in completely different ways. Napping essentially gave the brain a reset. It reduced mental fatigue and restored the brain's ability to absorb new information. Exercise worked differently. It didn't give people more brain power, but it made the brain use what it already had more efficiently. So this doesn't mean a 20-minute workout replaces sleep. The study involved young, healthy adults, not exhausted nurses, truck drivers, or emergency workers. But researchers say the findings could offer practical help for shift workers who simply cannot take a nap. So the takeaway, if you've been awake all night, exercise can absolutely help your memory in the moment. But of course, it's still no substitute for sleep.
1: Intelligence for your life.
0: If you want to dig deeper, go to Tesh.com, take my free sleep score. You answer a few questions about how you fall asleep and stay asleep, and it tells you the first thing to change. Tesh.com.

0: Can we talk about soda again for a moment? We don't drink soda in our house, and here's another reason to stop drinking it. It encourages dangerous visceral fat to settle around your internal organs. That can trigger body-wide inflammation, which can then damage arteries, affect how your body breaks down sugars and fats, can even damage the liver if you drink too much. Now, this is not according to me, but it's according to much smarter people, researchers with the Framingham Heart Study, which involved more than 10,000 adults over a 60-year period. About a tenth of the volunteers agreed to keep a food diary and to get before and after scans showing exactly how much of their body fat was located inside the abdomen. Over a 6-year period, almost all the volunteers gained weight and visceral fat. But those who drank soda every day, they packed on the most visceral fat, or about as much as would fit inside a venti Starbucks coffee.
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0: Okay, as promised, here we go with your sleep diet, the food that'll get you high-fiving the Sandman in no time. This comes from sleep specialist Dr. Christopher Winter, who wrote the book, The Sleep Solution. Here are a few of his solutions. First, he says, eat a little cheddar cheese as a bedtime snack. We're talking four pieces. Dr. Winter says, cheddar cheese has 60% more tryptophan than turkey. You'll remember that tryptophan is an amino acid that helps the body produce melatonin, the sleep hormone. Another sleep-inducing food is walnuts. I love walnuts, and they contain a pile of tryptophan, too. Another food for a good night's sleep is collard greens. They contain high amounts of potassium and magnesium, two minerals that help relax your mind and your muscles. It's the sleep diet from sleep specialist Dr. Christopher Winter, author of the book, The Sleep Solution.
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10: Clear skies overnight with lows dipping into the upper 30s and low 40s. We'll have sunshine in upper 60s for Tuesday. I'm WSBT 22's Lynette Grant.

0: Okay, good stuff from our Success 101 files. Did you know that the first 12 words you say in a job interview are a, quote, make or break moment, which decides whether you get the job? Follow me here. Researchers now know the interviewer is judging you based on the quality of your small talk. This comes from the Spear Employment Training Program in London. It found that the first words a job candidate uses are the key to whether they're viewed positively or negatively. They found that candidates who are relaxed and able to answer simple questions like, how are you, in a calm, enthusiastic way, are more likely to be perceived as a good fit for the company. So important. The experts say that's why it's good to practice and do mock interviews with your friends or family members. Because this data reveals it's the little things like how you greet people, what you say when walking down the hall, that make a big difference. It's about creatively filling the gaps, not having those uncomfortable silences, being gracious, and putting people at ease. It's a fact. Small talk may be what gets you the big job.
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3: I think it was probably Netflix or Apple TV or all that stuff that have invented binge watching, right, Gib?
4: Yeah, it wasn't a thing before. It was just, there were summer reruns. That was all you had.
3: That's right. Well, yeah, you're right.
4: They if you haven't seen it, it's new to you.
3: Saved by the Bell.
4: Yeah.
3: The marathon. Yeah, but so why do we sometimes binge watch shows that we don't love? Well, we may have fallen victim to something Gib and I have talked about before. It's called sunk cost fallacy,
4: yes,
3: which Gib is going to tell you about now.
4: Well, first of all, the sunk cost fallacy is the explanation for my entire crypto portfolio right now. But basically, it means once you've invested a little bit in something, you feel like, well, I've already invested in it. I might as well go a little bit further. So that can be money into a bad stock, and it can also be time invested into a bad television show because you're like, well, I'm 4 episodes in.
3: Or a relationship, like, right?
4: It works in relationships, too. You believe that because you have invested time and money and effort into something, therefore, it is more worthy of your continued time, money, and effort, which is not necessarily, that's the fallacy. It is not always true. If you don't like a show, you can give up on it. Unless you have that one friend whose opinion you really like, who goes, yeah, no, trust me, man, after 5 episodes, it gets really good.
3: That sounds like your sister.
4: It sounds like me, too.
5: IFYL. Intelligence for your life.

0: It's Intelligence for Your Life, the John Tesh Radio Program. And have you heard? Book clubs are having a moment, and they're looking a lot less like the book clubs you and I remember. On the live event marketplace Eventbrite, reading clubs jumped 33% during the first half of this year. And the big trend is hyper-niche book clubs, meaning groups built around very specific interests, like ones for people who enjoy romantasy books, which is a combination of fantasy and romance. We've talked about it before. People will show up wearing corsets, costumes, and fairy ears. There are clubs for people who like horror books, like by author Stephen King or Dean Koontz. There are silent book clubs where people read quietly together, and often they're not even reading the same book. Some independent bookstores are combining books with other hobbies, like crafting, while they discuss what they're reading. But the bigger story may not be about books at all. People are just really interested in offline hobbies and face-to-face connection. Book clubs give them both.
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0: And coming up, I have good news for espresso lovers. I'll explain how your favorite beverage could protect your brain for life. Don't miss this.

0: All right, espresso lovers, and I count myself among you. I have good news for us. Your shot or latte, even your chocolate-covered espresso beans, could potentially help prevent the development of Alzheimer's disease. Now, this is the latest research from the University of Verona in Italy. It was published in the Journal of Agricultural and Food Chemistry. So we already knew that coffee consumption had a protective effect on two of the most common neurodegenerative diseases, Parkinson's and Alzheimer's. So the researchers experimented with the compounds in espresso, which is more potent than brewed coffee, to see if any of them could have an impact on the development of Alzheimer's. What they found was espresso lessens the accumulation and consolidation of tau proteins, which are linked to Alzheimer's disease. Tau proteins, T-A-U, are actually beneficial to brain health until they clump together. At that point, those tau tangles are a significant cause of dementia because the clumps inhibit cognitive and memory skills. And the higher concentration of caffeine and flavanols in espresso prevented tau proteins from tangling and clumping together. The scientists say whether espresso is consumed alone or in an Americano or mixed into a latte, it can have a protective and preventative effect.
1: Now that's intelligence for your life.
0: Hey, if you want to dig deeper, I send out a free email every morning called the Daily Intelligence for Your Life with the research behind what you hear on the show and one thing you can do that day. 52,000 people have already signed up, and you can join them at Tesh.com. It's free.

0: Well, look at this. We now know getting a good night's sleep can make or break your weight loss goals. This is according to neuroscientist Dr. Matthew Walker from UC Berkeley, and here's why. First, a good night's sleep will reduce cravings for unhealthy food. It takes willpower to order a salad instead of pizza, and research shows a lack of sleep undercuts our willpower every time. In Dr. Walker's research, people who got 8 hours of sleep tended to prefer healthy foods, but when those same people pulled an all-nighter, their brains lit up like crazy in the presence of junk food, because when we're sleep-deprived, we have less energy. So our brain does this. Our brain compels us to eat the highest calorie foods available to try and get our energy back. Also, good sleep helps us burn more calories when we're awake. According to the Annals of Internal Medicine, being sleep deprived disrupts our metabolism, which means our body ends up storing more calories as fat instead of burning them for energy.
1: Intelligence for your life.
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0: John Tesh with you, and from our dating and relationship files, I hold in my hand the secret to a happy relationship. Ready? It's one word. 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This is according to researchers from the University of Toronto. The reason? 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This will increase your bond. This will increase your relationship satisfaction and your overall life satisfaction.
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9: Clear skies overnight with lows dipping into the upper 30s and low 40s. We'll have sunshine in upper 60s for Tuesday. I'm WSBT 22's Lynette Grant.

0: According to the U.S. Department of Justice, the information you post on social media can easily be used by anybody to locate your child and successfully lure them away. In fact, cybersecurity expert Kathy Pedres recommends eliminating any identifiable information from photos of your kids posted online. That includes house numbers, license plates, names on backpacks or lunchboxes, and pictures of your child's school uniform or sports jersey, which reveal where they spend most of their days. And the Prince George County Police Department in Maryland, they second that. They say burglars and stalkers have collected information about their victims from photos on social media that include a visible street sign or the reflection of a landmark in someone's sunglasses.
1: Tell us what you think. 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
4: 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All right, some of this is bad news for me. It might be great news for you. Let's just go through it. John Tesh with Gib Gerard and the latest foods proven to boost your immune system, liver and mushrooms.
5: Oh, there you go.
4: They are both rich in sources of vitamin D. Why do you think that I just cannot stand liver? Because my mom made me eat it?
5: I think it's because it's associated with being a certain time in your life. It also has a very distinct, very... we'll call it gamey or metallic flavor, because it is the body's filter. You're eating the filter. So go outside, look at your air conditioning filter, your pool filter, take a look at that and say, that's what I'm eating from the duck or the cow.
4: Oh.
5: You know, that's what you're eating. So again, very rich in certain vitamins because again, it is the filter. You know, if you're like, people are like you, they should just take a vitamin D supplement.
4: That's it.
5: And also mushrooms are great, and you can make mushrooms taste like almost anything.
4: You handed me mushroom coffee today.
5: I did, and doesn't my brain feels electric because of it.
4: What's that, neurotrophic brain derived? Nootropic brain derived neurotrophicisms.
5: It's just mushrooms. It's just powdered mushrooms. I don't know about that.
4: Latest foods to boost your immune system again, liver and mushrooms.

Sunny 101.5 is WNSN South Bend and Plymouth. And we play an upbeat variety of the 80s, 90s, and today. Sunny 101.5. He says he's right. She knows he's not. You decide who wins every morning on the Sunny Morning Show with Mark and

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0: The best variety of the 80s, 90s, and today's on Sunny 101.5. Good morning. It's the McGills in the morning and the Sunny Morning Show on your Tuesday with Mark and Julie. How are you? Happy Tuesday. Thanks a lot for listening in today. Another beautiful day. Man, yesterday was gorgeous.
1: Right? This fall weather is what we've been waiting for.
0: It's funny. I was talking to, by the way, today's high 70. I was talking to our daughter Madison yesterday. She lives in North Carolina and it was raining.
1: Raining, yeah.
0: And she said, "How's your weather?" And I said,
1: "Absolutely perfect."
0: I said, "You don't want to know."
1: Yeah.
0: I said, "It is just an absolutely perfect fall day. And it's going to be a perfect fall week."
1: Yes.
0: I said, when I was driving yesterday afternoon, it was 64. The car said 64. I said, "Maddie, it's, you know, bright sunshine and 64. And she's like, "Oh, I hate you." Yeah. Another gorgeous day, 70 for a high today. Some food news on this Tuesday morning. I don't understand all of this Halloween food. I don't remember, like we've been talking about this the past couple of days, that how... Hidden Valley Ranch.
1: Oh yes,
0: is now going to be black.
1: Yeah, we don't need all of that. We're okay with all the pumpkin spice stuff. And now what is it? It's cinnamon and caramel. Or
0: this
1: something?
0: One's Cup of Noodles.
1: Uh oh.
0: Has released a new limited time product called Vampire Noodles, which are a hot garlic flavor. They also transform into a blood red color.
1: Hmm.
0: When hot water is added, thanks to natural beet coloring.
1: I wondered how they were going to get them red, because red dye is now not a thing. So.
0: Right. Do we need this?
1: I don't think we do.
0: You can get it at Walmart exclusively, and if you're really into this, you can also enter a sweepstakes through Cup of Noodles social media accounts to win a custom Vampire Noodles-themed casket, which was made from an actual casket company. It has a maroon high-gloss finish, and the words, "It's to die for," embroidered on the head panel.
1: It's an actual casket?
0: It's an actual casket. They say it's worth $4,000. You can enter to win a casket.
1: Okay, I understand that people eventually need one of these, but where are you going to store this?
0: Don't know.
1: Mm.
0: Don't know.
1: Yeah. Now, I will tell you, I have a friend up in Michigan, and she goes all out every year on Halloween for her girls and does all the different, every year she changes it up and does all the different, like, scary foods she makes, you know, the eyeballs and the spaghetti and the brains and all the things. And she does a great job, and the kids love it.
0: I told you, we did that when we were growing up. We had a Halloween party at, across the street at the Westerlin's house.
1: Yeah.
0: Where, like, you all sat around in a circle and you know, the lights were off, and they said, "Now here's somebody's brains." And they handed, you know,
1: which is fun, maybe, like, but it's a lot of work.
0: A pot of spaghetti was passed around the circle. I'm still traumatized by that. I still can't eat noodles to this day.
1: Trust me, sir. Yes, you can.
0: Instacart has come out with their updated list so far of the top Halloween treats. It reveals that Reese's still runs the country, as Reese's Peanut Butter Cups holds on to the number one candy by ounces sold. They're the top

0: bestseller in 40 states. Landing at number two is Peanut M&M's in Rhode Island.
1: Number two is Peanut M&M's.
0: Yeah.
1: Interesting. Okay.
0: Rhode Island is the only state where a different candy takes the top spot. Sour Patch Kids beat both Reese's and Peanut M&M's in Rhode Island.
1: Wow.
0: Few Western states tend to go big with candy buying, with Utah, Idaho, and Alaska buying the most candy compared to the rest of the country. The top-selling costumes on Instacart are a skeleton and a witch for adults, and Ghostface and a witch for kids. The number one food-themed adult costume is banana.
1: Okay.
0: Followed by a hot dog and peanut butter and jelly. Top 10 Halloween candy sold in Instacart so far. Reese's Peanut Butter Cups, Peanut M&M's, Hershey's Milk Chocolate, M&M's.
1: And Snickers is nowhere in there.
0: Snickers.
1: Okay.
0: Kit Kat, Sour Patch Kids, Haribo Gold Bears, Skittles, and Twix.
1: Okay.
0: And then there's new candy out this year. Skittles Creepy Crunch Popped Freeze Dried Candy.
1: You know what was big for us last year was Nerds. We had little boxes of Nerds, and the kids love those. Yeah. So these Skittles are probably going to be big.
0: They say that Skittles is playing around with texture as the freeze-dried candy ruptures like popcorn, revealing the normally chewy center that's now super crunchy, and it dissolves quickly in your mouth so you can quickly reach for more. Jolly Rancher Gummies Trickies Minis.
1: Okay, one more time. Jolly Rancher
0: Gummies Trickies Minis. The trick with these gummies is that the colors and shapes don't match the flavors. So it's a guessing game to figure out if the smiling purple apple tastes like cherry or blue raspberry.
1: Okay, but not gross colors like the Harry Potter ones. Okay.
0: Yeah. Kit Kat Ghost Toast. It's basically cinnamon toast crunch in Kit Kat form.
1: Oh.
0: Choclove, milk chocolate, apple cider, Hi-Chew mystery mix. The fruity chewy candies Halloween mix includes four flavors: green apple, cotton candy, orange creamsicle, and a new mystery flavor.
1: Mm.
0: And then Reese's sweet and salty mix. Reese's peanut butter cups are the reigning champs of Halloween candy. In this mix combines five Reese's snacks: Reese's animal crackers. Did we know that was a thing?
1: Yeah, I was just gonna say I've never heard of that.
0: Dipped pretzels, peanut butter filled pretzels, peanut butter cups. And Reese's Pieces.
1: And these are all mixed together?
0: All mixed together.
1: But how do you hand that out for Halloween?
0: I think it's for a little snack for you.
1: Just for mom and dad.
0: Just for mom and dad as you're handing out the candy. So, yeah. This is the Sunny Morning Show. What's something that sounds amazing in theory but becomes exhausting once you actually live it long term? We'll tell you coming up.
1: Being married to Mark McGill.
0: Okay. 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
10: Mostly clear and sunny today. After a chilly morning, we're going to warm up to around 70. I'm Chief Meteorologist Carrie Pujol.
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0: me. The best variety of the 80s, 90s, and today's on Sunny 101.5. Good morning. How are you? It's the McGills in the Morning and the Sunny Morning Show with Mark and Julie on your Tuesday. Sunshine, beautiful day. 70 for a high today. Somebody on Reddit asked the question, what's something that sounds amazing in theory, but becomes exhausting once you actually live it long term?
1: So being married to you was not the correct answer? Oh, I'm sorry.
0: What's something that sounds amazing in theory, but becomes exhausting once you actually live it long term? Actually, that's fair. I got nothing.
1: Maybe being married to me. I don't know.
0: I got nothing. Here's some of the best answers. All right. Again, something that sounds amazing until you live it.
1: Okay.
0: Business travel.
1: Oh, yeah.
0: Everybody thinks is exhausting. It's amazing. Nobody realizes the long hours, bad meals, and bland hotels. I have said this all along that, and like when I flew back from North Carolina a couple weeks ago, first of all, my arms were tired. They were exhausted. But I was sitting next to a guy at the Charlotte airport, and he was on the phone with his wife. And he said, well, I made it as far as Charlotte. I'm going to try again in the morning. And I thought, man, for the little bit that we travel, we don't travel a lot.
1: No.
0: But it's a hassle. And a lot, there are so many variables that go into traveling.
1: Yeah, missed connections and late flights and cruise.
0: It's so funny that we're talking about this because I literally sat there next to this guy in Charlotte at 10:30 at night and thought, brother, I feel your pain. Living in Florida.
1: Oh, okay.
0: I'm much happier visiting a few times per year. Summers were rough.
1: We were in Florida in July. It was rough.
0: And I lived in Florida for a year, and I didn't love it. We lived in Texas for 3 years, and I really didn't love it.
1: Yeah, the humidity is a very real thing there. We think it's humid here, but man, it's overwhelming.
0: I was at a business lunch yesterday, and we were talking, and the couple was from California, Southern California, and they moved here, and they said the same thing. They said, you know, man, Southern California is a really beautiful place to visit. Don't want to live there anymore.
1: Really?
0: And I thought, Florida's that way for me. Huh. I just don't. I love going to Florida. I love going to Disney. I love coming home from Florida.
1: Yeah, you like all the seasons here.
0: Well, I do. Yep. Like again, the weather today and the weather yesterday.
1: Oh, perfect.
0: I mean, it's perfect, right? Yeah. Well, that was the hardest thing when we lived in Texas was it was just the desert and it was hot. And they're like, oh, you can golf year round. Sure, you can. You can play softball year round. Yeah, but I missed the green. I missed, you know, and I missed some of the stuff.
1: I'm going to ask you in about March, late March, how you feel about living in Indiana.
0: Yeah,
1: see where you're at. Okay.
0: I know. Something else that... sounds amazing in theory, but becomes exhausting once you live it long term. Being a chef.
1: Oh, yeah.
0: People always think it's cool and say things like, I wish I could do something like that. Everybody knows being a chef is brutal, but it's still heavily romanticized. Mm-hmm. Making movies for a living. It's a lot of hurry up and wait, but it's also physically brutal hauling all the gear around, especially on location. I'll never forget when outside my college radio station, I think I've told you this. They were filming Midnight Run with Robert De Niro in downtown Chicago. And for 9 hours, 9 hours, I watched him walk around the corner, go into a phone booth they had set up, pick up the phone, say something, hang up the phone, and walk out of the phone booth. Mm-hmm. And they yelled, cut, and he went back and did it again. I am not exaggerating. Yeah. For 9 hours, he did that exact scene. And then it got cut from the movie.
1: Oh, yeah. We watched a filming of Chicago PD when we were in Chicago years back.
0: Yeah.
1: And I was all excited because I'd never seen anything like that before. And I thought, this is so cool.
0: Yeah.
1: And then after about an hour of watching the same thing happen over and over, I was like, I'm ready to go. And we are standing in the director's tent right behind Eric LaSalle. And I'm like, I'm ready to go.
0: Correct. with special headphones on so we could hear actually what they were saying. It's the same thing with that first Garth Brooks concert at Notre Dame Stadium, right? Mm-hmm. When they filmed it for CBS. It was brutal.
1: Yeah.
0: Being some form of artist of any type, painting sounds fun until you are on your 900th painting. Live music, at some point, it just becomes exhausting. The people, the loud volume, the prices, the parking, the egos. I'll just sit at home with some headphones, thanks. Owning a boat.
1: Oh, yep. Things, and what's the best 2 days of owning a boat?
0: The best 2 days for somebody who owns a boat is the day they buy the boat
1: and
0: the day they sell the boat. They say things constantly go wrong and break, and you need to haul the boat out of the water and get it fixed for thousands of dollars. And driving a sports car, hard suspension, uncomfortable seats, no space for anything.
1: And pricey parts, yeah. Right? Yeah.
0: Other people said things like working completely from home, being your own boss, having a huge house, being famous and highly recognizable. That's not easy. I got news for you. Being
1: you wish you knew.
0: Being as famous as I am. Never having a fixed schedule. Being rich enough to never have to work. That I'm willing to try.
1: Yeah, let's see how it goes.
0: And being the fun friend everybody relies on. Mm-hmm. Again.
1: Yeah, bring the fun. Well,
0: exhausting.
1: Yeah, I'm tired.
0: Being very famous and being the fun friend, it's not easy, Julie.
1: This is why I am the fun sponge.
0: It's not easy being me. By the way, interesting survey, an article of what flight attendants do the minute they walk into a hotel room. And they say you should do this too. It's interesting.
1: Okay.
0: Tell you about it coming up on the Sunny Morning Show.
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1: Good morning, I'm Jim Irizarry. Here's today's top trending stories on Sunny 101.5. A major golf and entertainment development could be coming to Mishawaka's east side. The Mishawaka Common Council unanimously approved the first step towards a tax abatement for Dogleg Social, a proposed golf-oriented entertainment and hospitality complex near Douglas Road and Veterans Parkway. The council's initial approval sets the stage for them to take final action on a tax abatement proposal at their next October meeting. The St. Joseph Township Board of Trustees has approved a moratorium on new gas stations seeking special use permits to locate in the General Business District. The move comes after trustees denied a special use permit for a Meyer gas station proposed for 1275 Hilltop Road, the former location of a Chili's, back in August. Township Manager Denise Cook says this is essentially a temporary measure to prevent a gas station application from moving forward while the township develops more permanent zoning rules. Notre Dame could be without two key defenders this Saturday when Stanford comes to town. Cornerback Leonard Moore and linebacker Kingston Viliamu Asa are both listed as questionable after suffering injuries in the Irish's victory against North Carolina last Saturday. Moore suffered a concussion in the final minutes of the game. Viliamu Asa injured his left thumb. However, offensive tackle Matty Augustine could return after breaking the fifth metatarsal in his right foot during training camp. He was expected to compete for the starting right guard job before the injury. Sports Beat with Sean Stiers will keep you updated through the week on any roster moves as the Irish get ready for Stanford. Saturday's coverage will start at 11 a.m. with game day live at the linebacker. 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
2: Mostly clear and sunny today. After a chilly morning, we're going to warm up to around 70. I'm Chief Meteorologist Carrie Pujol.
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0: The best variety of the 80s, 90s, and today's on Sunny 101.5. Good morning. It's the McGills in the Morning and the Sunday Morning Show with Mark and Julie on your Tuesday. Thanks a lot for listening in today. Sunshine, the high near 70. They say, ever walk into a hotel room, toss your bag on the bed, and immediately start relaxing?
1: Not usually.
0: Really? But... well, you know, you put everything away.
1: Yes.
0: Because you're a, like...
1: I'm type A, man.
0: It doesn't matter. Like, I could live out of my suitcase. The entire 2 weeks we're in Maui every year, I can live out of my suitcase.
1: And how long have we been home? Have you been home from North Carolina? You've been...
0: My bag's unpacked.
1: It is. And you know why it's unpacked? Because I unpacked it over the weekend.
0: It's unpacked.
1: Yeah. You literally said to me, how long do you think that's going to stay on the couch?
0: Yeah. It was on the couch in our master bedroom. They say that flight attendants... say you may want to hit pause for about 90 seconds first. This is really interesting. Many airline crew members perform what's known as a hotel room autopsy. They teach this in flight attendant school.
1: Really? Well, they are always in hotels.
0: They say it's a fast safety check they use before unpacking. Since they spend hundreds of nights in hotels each year, they've developed a routine to make sure everything is as it should be. And again, they teach this in flight attendant school. They say, here's the 6-step autopsy you should do the next time you check into a hotel room. And a lot of it's...
1: and why are they calling it an autopsy?
0: I don't know. They say, scan the room.
1: Mm-hmm.
0: First, take a look around to make sure the room is empty and ready.
1: Okay. Seems like common sense.
0: But I don't think we do that. Like, I just...
1: I do. I immediately look in and make sure it's empty. And the beds are made and... yeah.
0: But like, do you go in the bathroom and like, pull the shower curtain back and stuff?
1: Well, there's usually not a shower curtain closed, so no. But yes, that's the first thing I do is I walk into the room, look around, and look in the bathroom. Don't you want to, like, survey your room and see what's in there?
0: But you're doing it for that. You're not doing it to see if somebody's in the room.
1: Well, I think that would be kind of obvious, wouldn't it?
0: They say inspect...
1: if somebody's in there, you're going to find them.
0: They say inspect hiding spots. Check closets, bathrooms, showers, bathtubs, and behind curtains.
1: Okay.
0: But again, it seems like common sense. I don't think we do this. I don't think most of us do this.
1: Well, maybe you should start protecting me a little more. I'm tired of protecting you.
0: They say locate the emergency exits. Find the nearest exit and look at the evacuation map.
1: Okay. The nearest exit is one door in and out of your hotel room. That's kind of right.
0: Maybe they're talking about like the hallway and stuff.
1: Oh, gotcha.
0: Plus they're flight attendants, so they're trained to show you where the exits are.
1: Yeah. Nobody can see you pointing your fingers, Mark. Yeah. But okay. Good job.
0: In the front, over the wing, in the back. Check the locks. Mm-hmm. To be safe, test the door locks, deadbolts, security latches, and windows.
1: Mm-hmm.
0: Make sure the phone works.
1: Oh, okay.
0: I don't think we do that.
1: We don't do that. Nope.
0: A lot of times they are unplugged or not working. It's important to verify you can contact the front desk or emergency services if needed.
1: Smart.
0: And use a door alarm or wedge. This extra layer of security can be super helpful, especially if you're traveling alone.
1: Okay. Well, and you always make sure that the door, what do you call that? The extra lock?
0: Yeah, like the
1: extra latch is closed.
0: Yeah.
1: Yeah. And if I am in a hotel room by myself and you're telling me goodnight, I always tell you this right before we hang up. I've got the extra latch shut, so I'm safe. I'm safe in my room.
0: I do worry about you, but I worry about the person that's coming after you more than like that. I worry about you
1: because I come at him like a spider monkey.
0: Yeah, because I mean that dude, you know that dude is.
1: He never had a chance.
0: He didn't have a chance, man. Because I'll tell you this: you are as beautiful as the day is long, but you fight mean.
1: Don't you forget it.
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1: At the New York premiere of his film Animals, Ben Affleck revealed to Entertainment Tonight that dating is not a major priority for him right now. The 54-year-old actor says his three children and his career come first, explaining there's not a lot of room. I'm not running around. Affleck said he's good and happy being single and is open to whatever life brings. He's not trying to chase anything. He also addressed Anna Navarro's claim on The View that she tried to set him up with Shakira following his split from Jennifer Lopez. Affleck said he had never heard about the attempt in matchmaking, adding, "People gossip, stuff gets made up." He also firmly shut down the idea of friends playing matchmaker for him, saying, "I don't get set up."
2: Well, Bridgerton fans, there are some big changes coming for season 5. The season will focus on introverted middle daughter Francesca, who hops back into the marriage mart after losing her husband John. Tega Alexander joins the cast in the role of Christopher Anderson, while Jacqueline Boatswain joins as Helen Sterling. Jonathan Bailey's return is up in the air, as is Luke Thompson's. Other previous cast members are also in question. Nicola Coughlin, though, will be seen in a cameo only. Season 5 of Bridgerton will premiere next year.
1: Here's an interesting story. Michael Douglas revealed in an excerpt from his memoir that he and Kathleen Turner secretly dated while filming 1984's Romancing the Stone. Douglas says he and then-wife Deandra Luker were essentially separated when he and Turner fell hard for each other and began a relationship. The pair reportedly kept the romance hidden from their castmates and crew. Turner ended things after Luker visited the set and told her she and Douglas were still together. Douglas ultimately stayed married to Luker until 2000. Despite his relationship with Turner, he says he asked Turner's permission before finally revealing their decades-old secret. Turner brushed off the revelation in a statement to People saying, "Good heavens, what a fuss about something that happened 40 years ago."
2: Wow, that's quite the revelation.
1: Yeah, right,
2: huh?
1: Absolutely.
2: Anne Hathaway says Rihanna inspired her to have more fun with maternity fashion during her third pregnancy. She changed the game, Hathaway told Gail King on CBS Mornings on Friday, adding that Rihanna taught her to use her imagination. Hathaway has since shown off her baby bump in a dramatic denim and blue look and a bright red jumpsuit. She also stepped out in a Dior gown and a form-fitting mermaid gown. Hathaway credited stylist Aaron Walsh for helping to bring the glamorous maternity looks together. Rihanna famously ditched traditional maternity fashion during her own pregnancies, embracing sheer dresses, bodysuits, and crop tops instead. Hathaway and Rihanna previously starred together in Ocean's 8.
1: Michael J. Fox has been awarded the highest civilian honor one can receive in Canada. The actor was promoted to the companion level of the Order of Canada on Friday for powerful global advocacy and unflinching honesty about Parkinson's. Fox first went public with his Parkinson's diagnosis in 1998 and has been an outspoken advocate for research into the disease. His Michael J. Fox Foundation, created in 2000, has funded more than $3 billion, with a B, in research into the disease.
2: Actor Tobey Maguire and ex-wife Jennifer Meyer have finally settled their divorce almost 10 years after separating. The former couple split in June 2016, 3 months shy of their 10th anniversary. The two were declared legally single last Thursday, according to court documents.
1: And finally, CBS Sports officially cut ties with NFL announcer Tony Romo following his DUI arrest in July. He had been on leave since the incident and pleaded no contest to drunk driving. CBS said in a statement they, quote, "have mutually agreed to part ways. We thank Tony for his contributions over the past 9 years and wish him the best moving forward. Don't feel too bad for Tony, though. He signed a 10-year, $180 million deal with CBS back in 2020. When he entered this season, he had roughly 4 years and $72 million left on his contract, and he's likely to keep a good portion of that." Listen, if you pay me that to go away, I'm leaving right now.
2: See ya.
1: Romo said, quote, "I'm proud of what I accomplished at CBS Sports over the last 9 years. I approached my role as a game analyst the way I've approached everything in my life with a desire to win and be the best that I can be. I'm going to use this time to take a break, something I've never done before, and focus on my health and my family before moving on to my next opportunity. I am grateful for my time with CBS Sports, and I'm grateful for the $72 million they're going to pay me to not work anymore. This is the Sunny Morning Show.
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2: Annette.
1: Hey, Annette, how are you today? Happy Tuesday.
2: Yeah, happy Tuesday to you too.
1: All right, you've been paying attention?
2: Trying to.
1: I think we've got a pretty good range. I think we're narrowing this down. I feel good about our chances. Annette, what is your guess for the super high-low cash jackpot?
2: $264
1: even. $264
2: even,
1: Annette. That guess is...
0: Your guess is too high.
1: All right, too high.
2: Oh, well.
1: Write that down. Have a great day. Try again. Good to hear your voice.
2: Bye-bye.
0: Keep track of all the guesses and win the jackpot. We play Super High Low every weekday morning three times between 6 and 9. And again before noon, Super High Low is brought to you by Laura Dennison with Health Markets. 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
3: Good morning, I'm Jim Irizarry. Here's today's top trending stories on Sunny 101.5. As early voting begins today in Indiana, some political signs have been disappearing. Videos posted on Facebook show individual candidate signs being pulled right out of the ground. It's a crime that could land you with a theft, trespassing, or vandalism charge. Campaign signage can cost thousands of dollars depending on the size, often paid for by the candidate or support groups. Both county party chairs say sign theft happens every election season, but they've not seen an increase in reports this year. Two Covert Township men are facing drug charges after police say a search of a home on M-140 Highway turned up cocaine, crack cocaine, and evidence of drug distribution. A 65-year-old man faces multiple delivery and possession charges, including 9 counts of delivering cocaine, while a 53-year-old man is charged with delivery and conspiracy to deliver cocaine. Both were lodged in the Van Buren County Jail following the September 30th search by the Southwest Enforcement Team and local police. Notre Dame football announced a start time for its game against BYU next week. The Irish and Cougars will kick off at 7:30 on October 17th in Provo. At the moment, it would be Notre Dame's first top 10 matchup of the season. The Cougars are number 8 in the latest AP poll, while the Fighting Irish ranks 3rd. Notre Dame last faced BYU in October of 2022, beating the Cougars 28-20 in a Shamrock Series game in Las Vegas. Bijan Robinson ensured there would be no punt to block this time, and the Atlanta Falcons were off and running. Robinson rushed for 145 yards and 2 touchdowns, starting with a 59-yard scoring run on Atlanta's third play. The Falcons routed the New Orleans Saints 45-24 on Monday Night Football, dampening celebrations commemorating the 20th anniversary of the Superdome's reopening after Hurricane Katrina. Stay up to date on all things trending with our daily on-demand podcast at sunny1015.com.
4: Mostly clear and sunny today. After a chilly morning, we're going to warm up to around 70. I'm Chief Meteorologist Carrie Pujol.
0: Your mornings just got a little more entertaining and a lot more unpredictable. It's the Sunny Morning Show with Mark and Julie. Yes, they're married. Yeah, they're still talking to each other.

0: Variety of the 80s, 90s, and today's on Sunny 101.5. Good morning. It's the McGills in the morning of the Sunny Morning Show with Mark and Julie on your Tuesday. Sunshine, the high around 70 today. Entertainment Weekly ranked the best movie duos of all time.
1: Male and female or
0: just,
1: anything?
0: Just okay. Best movie duos of all time.
1: Okay.
0: Here are the top 15.
1: I can think of, I'm thinking of a couple. I'm going to see if they're on there. Go ahead.
0: Number 15, Shrek and Donkey from Shrek. Number 14, Morticia and Gomez Adams.
1: Oh, from not one I would have thought of.
0: Adams Family.
1: Yeah.
0: Humphrey Bogart and Lauren Bacall. They made four movies together, most famously Key Largo in 1948. Mm-hmm. Marty McFly and Doc Brown.
1: Oh.
0: From Back to the Future. Bob and Phil, Bing Crosby and Danny Kaye from White Christmas, Mike and Marcus from the Bad Boys franchise.
1: That's, I was thinking that, yep.
0: Frodo and Samwise, the Lord of the Rings franchise.
1: Okay.
0: Laurel and Hardy, seventh. Joe, Jerry, and Sugarcane, Some Like It Hot, better known to you as Marilyn Monroe with Jack Lemmon and Tony Curtis. Number five, Bonnie and Clyde.
1: Hmm.
0: Number four, Han Solo and Chewbacca.
1: Wait, Bonnie and Clyde is what, who are the, I mean, those are the characters, who are the people that...
0: I don't know.
1: Okay.
0: It's from 1967.
1: Okay.
0: It's from the movie
1: Bonnie
0: and Clyde,
1: a lot of these
0: obviously.
1: Are old.
0: Han Solo and Chewbacca, mm-hmm. fourth. Thelma and Louise, third. Fred Astaire and Ginger.

0: Ginger Rogers second, and number one, Butch and Sundance. Butch Cassidy and the Sundance Kid.
1: Interesting. Those are all slightly older duos, really not a lot from this era.
0: The list also includes Cheech and Chong.
1: Okay, so that I'm thinking of that. I'm thinking of...
0: Batman and Robin.
1: Yeah.
0: The Blues Brothers.
1: Men in Black.
0: Dorothy and Toto, Abbott and Costello, Cher and Dion from Clueless. Mm. And even Laurie Strode and Michael Myers from the Halloween movies.
1: Oh, yeah. Is that a duo, though?
0: I think so. Texter Megan says, for me, it's definitely Woody and Buzz.
1: Oh, yeah.
0: From Toy Story. Their friendship is basically the heart of the movies. Let's see. Ryan on the text line, Mike and Sully from Monsters, Inc.
1: Of course.
0: Lauren says Wayne and Garth from Wayne's World.
1: Oh, yeah. See, this is more
0: they
1: my era.
0: Make the list. Yeah. Let's see. Chris, Buzz, and Woody. Brandon, Riggs, and Murtaugh.
1: Yeah.
0: From Lethal Weapon.
1: Yep.
0: Katie, I love Anna and Elsa from Frozen. They're sisters, but they're also complete opposites, which makes the relationship interesting.
1: I'm thinking like Starsky and Hutch, Crockett and Tubbs, those kind of duos.
0: Movies.
1: Oh, not just TV. Gotcha.
0: Movies.
1: Okay.
0: Jordan, Maverick, and Goose from Top Gun.
1: Mm-hmm. Classic.
0: Their friendship feels so natural
1: right up until he dies.
0: Until, you know, Maverick kills him. Let's see. Rachel says, I'm choosing Ferris and Cameron from Ferris Bueller's Day Off.
1: Good one. Yeah.
0: Dory and Marlin from Finding Nemo, says Sophie. Hannah, I like Rocky and Apollo.
1: Oh, see, that's the thing. I mean, they're not really like a duo. They're right. Opposing characters, but
0: yeah,
1: I get it.
0: Yeah. Yeah. The best movie duos of all time. It's the Sunny Morning Show.
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0: How many stink bugs did I kill in the bedroom last night?
1: Nine, Mark.
0: Nine
1: stink bugs.
0: Stink bugs. 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
2: Good morning.
1: Hi, who's this?
2: This is Melissa.
1: Hey, Melissa, how are you?
2: So far, so good.
1: Good. Let's make you so far so better by giving you some cash on this Tuesday morning. Are you ready?
2: Yeah, I'm trying to remember the last one. I'm like, oh my God.
1: What's your guess?
2: I've done it like three times. I would say, oh my God, I knew it wasn't 250, 270.
1: Your 270. Guess, 270. 270 even.
2: 270, yes,
1: so 270
2: even.
1: 270 even, Melissa, that guess is...
0: Your guess is too high.
1: It's too high.
2: I knew it.
1: Well, write it down. Next time you get through, you'll know it's not 270.
2: All right, thanks.
1: Have a great day. Take care.
2: You too, bye.
1: Bye-bye.
0: Keep track of all the guesses and win the jackpot. We play Super High Low every weekday morning three times between 6 and 9. 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
1: And good morning. It's the McGills in the Morning and the Sunny Morning Show with Mark and Julie on your Tuesday morning. 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
11: Now, this story is going to make you think, what would I do in this situation? More than $128,000 was left sitting on top of a Texas ATM, and it ended up in the right hands thanks to an honest stranger. A 37-year-old Louisville barber discovered a bag stuffed with cash while visiting the ATM and immediately started trying to figure out who it belonged to. After checking with nearby businesses whose information appeared on one of the bags, the man called 911 and turned everything over to the police. Officers counted exactly $128,514 in the bag, along with another bag containing 19 checks. Investigators eventually determined the money belonged to Bank of America and had accidentally been left behind by workers servicing the ATM. Police praised the barber for returning every single dollar, saying his decision was a reminder that there are plenty of people who simply want to do the right thing.
1: I also believe there's probably a job opening at Bank of America for being a an ATM service technician, because, dude, you had one job.
11: Yeah.
1: You're going to empty that ATM and leave $128,000?
11: But guess what? There are people out there, good people, doing good things.
1: I would like to think that I would turn it in, but I think about it. I'm not going to lie to you.
11: This guy did not. He immediately called 911.
1: I'm going to think about it.
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1: Good morning, I'm Jim Irizarry. Here's today's top trending stories on Sunny 101.5. Portage Township Trustee Jason Critchlow announced Monday that he's running for South Bend Mayor in the November 2027 election. He's the first candidate to announce a run for the office. Critchlow ran against current Mayor James Mueller in 2019 and finished as the runner-up. Critchlow said he wants to meet people where they are. The South Bend Community School Corporation continued stakeholder discussions about the addition of artificial intelligence tools to the classroom during Monday's school board meeting. A district survey found that 70% of 147 teachers are concerned about the ethical and correct use of AI. It also found that nearly a third of teachers use AI for lesson planning. Out of almost 1,200 students in grades 6 through 12, 74% said they use AI. Most use it to find answers or help explain what they're learning, the survey found. Michigan insurers are seeking an average individual health insurance rate increase of more than 14% for 2027. The Michigan Department of Insurance and Financial Services will make the final decision after reviewing the proposals. Open enrollment runs November 1st through January 15th, with a December 15th deadline for coverage beginning January 1st. The White Sox are returning to Chicago, one win from advancing to the American League Championship Series for the first time in 21 years. Braden Montgomery lined a two-run double down the right field line in the sixth inning for the go-ahead runs as the White Sox rallied past the Cleveland Guardians 4-3 to take a 2-0 lead in their AL Division Series. Game 3 is Wednesday afternoon at Rate Field. Richie Palacios hit a two-run single in a four-run fifth inning. Tampa Bay took advantage of New York's sloppy defense, beating Cam Schlittler and the Yankees 5-2 to take a 2-0 lead in that division series. Game 3 in the best-of-five playoff series is Wednesday night at Yankee Stadium. Stay up to date on all things trending with our daily on-demand podcast at sunny1015.com.
2: Mostly clear and sunny today. After a chilly morning, we're going to warm up to around 70. I'm Chief Meteorologist Carrie Pujo.

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0: Sonny, good morning.
1: Good morning, Mark. How are you?
0: Good, buddy. Who's this?
1: This is Sean. What's going on, man?
0: Sean, how are you, man? Happy Tuesday, pal.
1: Hey, it's only Tuesday, we know. Hi, Julie.
0: I didn't say only Tuesday. I said happy Tuesday. Hey, listen, it could be Monday, Sean. You think about that.
1: It could be cash day is what it could be.
0: It could be. Let's make it cash day. Sean, what's your guess?
1: $2.63.51
0: Oh, Sean.
2: Your guess is too low.
1: No.
0: Dude. No. Good guess. Really good guess.
1: We're there. Thanks, guys. Have a good week.
0: All right, brother. Take care. We'll see you. Bye-bye.
1: Later.
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1: 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It's the McGills of the Morning and the Sunny Morning Show with Mark and Julie on your Tuesday. 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
1: At the New York premiere of his film Animals, Ben Affleck revealed to Entertainment Tonight that dating is not a major priority for him right now. The 54-year-old actor says his three children and his career come first, explaining there's not a lot of room. I'm not running around. Affleck said he's good and happy being single and is open to whatever life brings. He's not trying to chase anything. He also addressed Anna Navarro's claim on The View that she tried to set him up with Shakira following his split from Jennifer Lopez. Affleck said he had never heard about the attempt in matchmaking, adding, "People gossip, stuff gets made up." He also firmly shut down the idea of friends playing matchmaker for him, saying, "I don't get set up."
2: Well, Bridgerton fans, there are some big changes coming for season 5. The season will focus on introverted middle daughter Francesca, who hops back into the marriage mart after losing her husband, John. Tega Alexander joins the cast in the role of Christopher Anderson, while Jacqueline Boatswain joins as Helen Sterling. Jonathan Bailey's return is up in the air, as is Luke Thompson's. Other previous cast members are also in question. Nicola Coughlin, though, will be seen in a cameo only. Season 5 of Bridgerton will premiere next year.
1: Here's an interesting story. Michael Douglas revealed in an excerpt from his memoir that he and Kathleen Turner secretly dated while filming 1984's Romancing the Stone. Douglas says he and then-wife Deandra Luker were essentially separated when he and Turner fell hard for each other and began a relationship. The pair reportedly kept the romance hidden from their castmates and crew. Turner ended things after Luker visited the set and told her she and Douglas were still together. Douglas ultimately stayed married to Luker until 2000. Despite his relationship with Turner, he says he asked Turner's permission before finally revealing their decades-old secret. Turner brushed off the revelation in a statement to People saying, "Good heavens, what a fuss about something that happened 40 years ago."
2: Wow, that's quite the revelation.
1: Yeah, right,
2: huh?
1: Absolutely.
2: Anne Hathaway says Rihanna inspired her to have more fun with maternity fashion during her third pregnancy. She changed the game, Hathaway told Gayle King on CBS Mornings on Friday, adding that Rihanna taught her to use her imagination. Hathaway has since shown off her baby bump in a dramatic denim and blue look and a bright red jumpsuit. She also stepped out in a Dior gown and a form-fitting mermaid gown. Hathaway credited stylist Aaron Walsh for helping to bring the glamorous maternity looks together. Rihanna famously ditched traditional maternity fashion during her own pregnancies, embracing sheer dresses, bodysuits, and crop tops instead. Hathaway and Rihanna previously starred together in Ocean's 8.
1: Michael J. Fox has been awarded the highest civilian honor one can receive in Canada. The actor was promoted to the companion level of the Order of Canada on Friday for powerful global advocacy and unflinching honesty about Parkinson's. Fox first went public with his Parkinson's diagnosis in 1998 and has been an outspoken advocate for research into the disease. His Michael J. Fox Foundation, created in 2000, has funded more than $3 billion, with a B, in research into the disease.
2: Actor Tobey Maguire and ex-wife Jennifer Meyer have finally settled their divorce almost 10 years after separating. The former couple split in June 2016, 3 months shy of their 10th anniversary. The two were declared legally single last Thursday, according to court documents.
1: And finally, CBS Sports officially cut ties with NFL announcer Tony Romo following his DUI arrest in July. He had been on leave since the incident and pleaded no contest to drunk driving. CBS said in a statement, they, quote, "have mutually agreed to part ways. We thank Tony for his contributions over the past 9 years and wish him the best moving forward. Don't feel too bad for Tony, though. He signed a 10-year, $180 million deal with CBS back in 2020. When he entered this season, he had roughly 4 years and $72 million left on his contract, and he's likely to keep a good portion of that." Listen, if you pay me that to go away, I'm leaving right now.
2: See ya.
1: Romo said, quote, "I'm proud of what I accomplished at CBS Sports over the last 9 years. I approached my role as a game analyst the way I've approached everything in my life with a desire to win and be the best that I can be. I'm going to use this time to take a break, something I've never done before, and focus on my health and my family before moving on to my next opportunity. I am grateful for my time with CBS Sports, and I'm grateful for the $72 million they're going to pay me to not work anymore. This is the Sunny Morning Show.
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1: Sunny, good morning.
2: Good morning.
1: Hello, who's this?
2: My name is Lori.
1: Hello, Lori, how are you?
2: Oh, I'm doing good, considering it's Tuesday.
1: It is Tuesday, but you know what? Again, it could be Monday.
2: That's true.
1: And I got to be honest, with the fall-like weather we're having this week, it doesn't really matter, right?
2: Exactly.
1: Although, it is harder to work on days like today. I got news for you.
2: Exactly, especially when you're stuck in an office all day, right?
1: Amen, Lori. Let's give you some cash, and maybe you can break out of that office for a day or two. What's your guess?
2: Let's try $263.55.
1: $263.55. Lori is...
0: Your guess is too low.
1: Also
2: all
1: too
2: right,
1: low.
2: All right, we'll try again.
1: Enjoy the day, enjoy the weather. We'll chat soon, Lori. Thanks.
2: You too.
1: Take care.
0: Keep track of all the guesses and win the jackpot. We play Super High Low every weekday morning three times between 6 and 9 and again before noon. 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
3: Good morning, I'm Jim Irizarry. Here's today's top trending stories on Sunny 101.5. A major golf and entertainment development could be coming to Mishawaka's east side. The Mishawaka Common Council unanimously approved the first step towards a tax abatement for Dogleg Social, a proposed golf-oriented entertainment and hospitality complex near Douglas Road and Veterans Parkway. The council's initial approval sets the stage for them to take final action on a tax abatement proposal at their next October meeting. The St. Joseph Township Board of Trustees has approved a moratorium on new gas stations seeking special use permits to locate in the General Business District. The move comes after trustees denied a special use permit for a Meyer gas station proposed for 1275 Hilltop Road, the former location of a Chili's, back in August. Township Manager Denise Cook says this is essentially a temporary measure to prevent a gas station application from moving forward while the township develops more permanent zoning rules. Notre Dame could be without two key defenders this Saturday when Stanford comes to town. Cornerback Leonard Moore and linebacker Kingston Viliamu-Asa are both listed as questionable after suffering injuries in the Irish's victory against North Carolina last Saturday. Moore suffered a concussion in the final minutes of the game. Viliamu-Asa injured his left thumb. However, offensive tackle Matty Augustine could return after breaking the fifth metatarsal in his right foot during training camp. He was expected to compete for the starting right guard job before the injury. Sports Beat with Sean Stiers will keep you updated through the week on any roster moves as the Irish get ready for Stanford. Saturday's coverage will start at 11 a.m. with game day live at the linebacker. Kickoff is at 3:30 Saturday on your home for Notre Dame football. 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
4: Mostly clear and sunny today. After a chilly morning, we're going to warm up to around 70. I'm Chief Meteorologist Carrie Pujol.
0: Mark and Julie. Two people, one studio, and a shared mission to remember what day it is. 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

0: The best variety of the 80s, 90s, and today's on Sunny 101.5. Good morning. It's the McGills in the Morning and the Sunny Morning Show with Mark and Julie on your Tuesday morning. Beautiful day. Sunshine, the high around 70. All right. Funny question online. It says, finish this sentence. Boy, it seemed like a good idea at the time, but then it really wasn't. I have one.
1: I can finish that sentence right now.
0: If you say marrying me.
1: You know I'm going to.
0: My example.
1: Does it involve me?
0: It does involve you. And it was actually your idea.
1: Uh-oh.
0: Your harebrained idea that now I can tell you, and I was not really into it.
1: And it was, in fact, a harebrained idea?
0: It was a harebrained idea. And okay. I knew on paper that it wasn't going to end well.
1: Uh-oh.
0: But you were insistent
1: on... Now I'm worried you're going to tell all our secrets.
0: You were insistent on doing it, and so I allowed it to happen, but I knew...
1: And immediately regretted it.
0: Yeah.
1: Okay.
0: I knew us. Like, uh-huh. I knew us, and I knew that you wanted to go canoeing in Maui, kayaking in Maui, in the ocean.
1: We learned a hard lesson that day.
0: With our friends Dave and Sue, who are both police officers in Canada and are
1: extremely fit
0: in
1: people.
0: Incredibly great shape. They go to the gym every single day.
1: Us? Not so much.
0: Not so much.
1: Yeah.
0: We pass them, when we go to Maui with them, we pass them as they're coming back from the gym. We're going to the bakery.
1: Correct. Yes, that's how it works.
0: You thought that and I
1: we
0: knew.
1: Are sitting on our lanai drinking coffee and eating donuts as they're coming back from the gym, and we're like, good morning, guys.
0: You thought somehow you and I
1: thought that it would be a cool bucket list thing to do, to take a paddleboard. Well, she had a paddleboard, we had a kayak.
0: Yeah. We're lucky not only are we lucky that we're still married.
1: We're lucky we're alive.
0: We're lucky we're alive.
1: Yeah. Well, and it was a two-person kind of sit where you sort of sit on top of it, which we should have known immediately was a bad idea, us in the same boat together.
0: Yeah. There was not one thing.
1: First of all, this man does not know how to canoe. You cannot paddle.
0: I never claimed to.
1: I was filing for divorce halfway out. On our trip.
0: I never, in my defense, Your Honor, I never claimed to be able to know how to paddle a canoe because I never have had to do it before. Listen, here's a little tip that you may be unaware of. They've got boats with motors.
1: Dave is next to us and he's just laughing because I am screaming at you. Yeah. Come on, paddle.
0: Yeah. We're smacking paddles. I don't know what I'm doing. I never claimed to know what I was doing.
1: And so our feet are dangling in the water.
0: Because we didn't want to fall off.
1: Because we tried to balance and we couldn't coordinate our paddles. And we finally get out past the reef and we think we're home free.
0: We are a long way away.
1: We are a long way
0: out. The wind is drifting us away.
1: Mm-hmm.
0: And it takes everything we can to turn this canoe. Not really, was it a canoe?
1: I don't know what you call them. It was like a double-person kayak.
0: So it took like literally everything we had with our feet dangling in the water in the middle of the Pacific Ocean to turn this kayak around. And I hear something and I say to Dave, is there a whale behind us? And he said, yes, just keep on paddling.
1: Keep on going.
0: And within 25 feet, there was a whale.
1: It was pretty close. Yeah. Not a good idea.
0: Yeah. 574-236-1015. Megan, I bought a white couch. Mm. I have two kids and a dog. Not sure what I was thinking.
1: Megan, we have a white couch too. I don't know what I was thinking.
0: And she has a mark.
1: It was not a good idea.
0: Chris, quit my job without having another one lined up because I was convinced I'd find something better immediately.
1: Oh.
0: 3 months later, I was eating ramen for breakfast. Texter Amanda, cut my own bangs at 1 a.m. because I suddenly decided I was tired of my hairstyle.
1: Oh, my goodness. We've all done that, too, right? We think we can cut hair. We cannot cut hair.
0: I looked like a disappointed mushroom.
1: Oh, honey.
0: Tyler thought I could assemble IKEA furniture without reading the instructions.
1: Dude.
0: 4 hours later, I had one shelf, three leftover pieces, and a personal grudge against Sweden.
1: Oh, I felt that one.
0: 574-236-1015. Derek agreed to help a

0: and move. Because, quote, it'll only take a couple of hours.
1: Mm-mm.
0: It took 11 hours and involved a piano.
1: Oof. Oh, yeah. And that case of beer he promised you, not enough.
0: Oh, man.
1: Yeah.
0: And Brian, I thought I could fix my car myself after watching a 12-minute YouTube video. The car eventually had to be towed to a mechanic. All right, 574-236-1015. What is something that seemed like a good idea, but in hindsight, not so much? 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

0: The best variety of the 80s, 90s, and today's on Sunny 101.5. Good morning. It's the McGills in the Morning and the Sunny Morning Show with Mark and Julie on your Tuesday morning sunshine. Today's high near 70. Going to be a beautiful day. We're talking about this question online. It says, what is something that seemed like a really good idea initially, but in hindsight, not so much? 574-236-1015. Matt on the text line bought concert tickets for somebody I'd been dating for 2 weeks. We broke up before the concert.
1: Yeah, but you still have the tickets, so guess what? You still get to go.
0: Unless you gave them to her.
1: Oh, then we have a problem.
0: Let's see.
1: But we've done that too, right? Where we bought tickets to something, and then it gets right up to the date, and we're like, I don't really want to go.
0: That's why we don't buy movie tickets ahead of time anymore.
1: Yep.
0: Kelly moved to a city I had visited once because I liked the vibe. 6 months later, I was moving back home.
1: Oh.
0: Andrew on the text line. Oh. Tried to impress my friends by jumping off the roof into a pool. The pool was farther away than it looked.
1: Oh, no. Oh, no.
0: Texter Hannah, I decided I was going to make my own wedding cake.
1: Oh.
0: I learned a lot about myself that weekend, mostly that I should have ordered a cake.
1: No kidding. That's a big endeavor. Wow.
0: Texter Ashley, I decided to bleach my hair myself the night before a job interview.
1: Oh, no.
0: I wore a hat to the job interview and did not get the job. Mark, I bought a boat because I thought I'd use it all the time. Turns out I mostly use it to make payments.
1: Yeah.
0: Jenny, I texted my ex after 2 glasses of wine. The wine was not the problem. The follow-up texts were.
1: Never a good idea.
0: 574-236-1015. Laura, I ordered a couch online without measuring the doorway. It fit in the room perfectly. Getting it into the room was another story. Oh, man.
1: Remember when we tried to...
0: Pivot!
1: Remember when we tried to get a desk down the stairs? We thought, oh, we don't need help. We can do this ourselves.
0: Yeah.
1: And it was one of those tall desks, and it was a lot of metal, and it was heavy, and we ended up...
0: Keep talking.
1: Screaming at each other.
0: Again. Again. I go back to about 10 minutes ago, and the whole kayak story that I knew was not a good idea. I also, you may recall, Julia Margaret, Your Honor, she may recall... If I may address the witness, I did not also believe getting that desk down the stairs ourselves was a good idea. I said we couldn't do it.
1: Yeah.
0: You said yes, we could. Yeah. Who was right?
1: Well, we did get it down.
0: We got it down. We had it. You literally had to re-drywall the landing on the stairs.
1: We broke drywall. We broke a stair. We had to take the railing out. Yeah, it was... I should probably listen to you when you say to me, that's not a good idea.
0: We're going
1: to
0: do it. I just
1: could
0: tell.
1: That's not a good idea.
0: Texter Eric, I thought I could save money by fixing my leaky bathroom sink myself. Ended up paying a plumber more than I would have originally. Let's see. 574-236-1015. Molly, I decided to cut my boyfriend's hair.
1: Oh, no.
0: We are no longer together. I'm pretty sure the haircut was the main reason.
1: I'm pretty sure it was.
0: A lot of people do this, Justin. I bought a gym membership in January and convinced myself this was finally going to be the year. By February, I was paying for the privilege of feeling guilty.
1: Yeah.
0: Samantha, I said yes to a road trip with people I barely knew. 6 hours in, I realized I was the only one who knew how to drive.
1: Oh, no. Oh, this is why you were asked to come along. Oh, that's too bad.
0: Chris, on the text line, I bought a fixer-upper because I watched too many home renovation shows.
1: Ooh, guilty of that, aren't we?
0: Nicole tried to make the fancy dinner for a first date. The smoke alarm went off before the appetizers. and Dylan, I told myself I could handle one more drink. Future me was extremely disappointed in past me.
1: Yeah.
0: Thank you for your text this Tuesday morning. This is the Sunny Morning Show.
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1: Good morning, I'm Jimmy Rosari. Here's today's top trending stories on Sunny 101.5. As early voting begins today in Indiana, some political signs have been disappearing. Videos posted on Facebook show individual candidate signs being pulled right out of the ground. It's a crime that could land you with a theft, trespassing, or vandalism charge. Campaign signage can cost thousands of dollars depending on the size, often paid for by the candidate or support groups. Both county party chairs say sign theft happens every election season, but they've not seen an increase in reports this year. Two covert township men are facing drug charges after police say a search of a home on M-140 highway turned up cocaine, crack cocaine, and evidence of drug distribution. A 65-year-old man faces multiple delivery and possession charges, including 9 counts of delivering cocaine, while a 53-year-old man is charged with delivery and conspiracy to deliver cocaine. Both were lodged in the Van Buren County Jail following the September 30th search by the Southwest Enforcement Team and local police. Notre Dame football announced a start time for its game against BYU next week. The Irish and Cougars will kick off at 7:30 on October 17th in Provo. At the moment, it would be Notre Dame's first top 10 matchup of the season. The Cougars are number 8 in the latest AP poll, while the Fighting Irish ranks 3rd. Notre Dame last faced BYU in October of 2022, beating the Cougars 28-20 in a Shamrock Series game in Las Vegas. Bijan Robinson ensured there would be no punt to block this time, and the Atlanta Falcons were off and running. Robinson rushed for 145 yards and 2 touchdowns, starting with a 59-yard scoring run on Atlanta's third play. The Falcons routed the New Orleans Saints 45-24 on Monday Night Football, dampening celebrations commemorating the 20th anniversary of the Superdome's reopening after Hurricane Katrina. Stay up to date on all things trending with our daily on-demand podcast at sunny1015.com.
2: Mostly clear and sunny today. After a chilly morning, we're going to warm up to around 70. I'm Chief Meteorologist Carrie Pujol.
0: This is Sunny 101.5, WNSN South Bend and Goshen. 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

0: The best variety of the 80s, 90s, and today's on Sunny 101.5. Good morning. It's the McGills in the morning and the Sunny Morning Show on your Tuesday with Mark and Julie. How are you? Happy Tuesday. Thanks a lot for listening in today. Another beautiful day. Man, yesterday was gorgeous.
1: Right? This fall weather is what we've been waiting for.
0: It's funny. I was talking to, by the way, today's high 70. I was talking to our daughter Madison yesterday. She lives in North Carolina and it was raining.
1: Raining, yeah.
0: And she said, "How's your weather?" And I said,
1: absolutely perfect.
0: I said, you don't want to know.
1: Yeah.
0: I said, it is just an absolutely perfect fall day, and it's going to be a perfect fall week.
1: Yes.
0: I said, when I was driving yesterday afternoon, it was 64. The car said 64. I said, Maddie, it's bright sunshine and 64. And she's like, oh, I hate you. I said, yeah. Another gorgeous day, 70 for a high today. Some food news on this Tuesday morning. I don't understand all of this Halloween food. I don't remember. Like, we've been talking about this the past couple of days, that Hidden Valley Ranch is now going to be black.
1: Yeah, no, we don't need all of that. We're okay with all the pumpkin spice stuff. And now what is it? It's cinnamon and caramel or something?
0: This one's Cup of Noodles.
1: Uh-oh.
0: Has released a new limited time product called Vampire Noodles, which are a hot garlic flavor. They also transform into a blood red color when hot water is added, thanks to natural beet coloring.
1: I wondered how they were going to get them red, because red dye is now not a thing. So.
0: Right. Do we need this?
1: I don't think we do.
0: You can get it at Walmart exclusively, and if you're really into this, you can also enter a sweepstakes through Cup of Noodles social media accounts to win a custom Vampire Noodles-themed casket, which was made from an actual casket company. It has a maroon high-gloss finish, and the words, "It's to die for," embroidered on the head panel.
1: It's an actual casket?
0: It's an actual casket. They say it's worth $4,000. You can enter to win a casket.
1: Okay, I understand that people eventually need one of these, but where are you going to store this?
0: Don't know. Don't know.
1: Yeah. Now, I will tell you, I have a friend up in Michigan, and she goes all out every year on Halloween for her girls and does all the different, every year she changes it up and does all the different, like, scary foods. She makes, the eyeballs and the spaghetti and the brains and all the things, and she does a great job, and the kids love it.
0: I told you, we did that when we were growing up. We had a Halloween party across the street at the Westerlin's house.
1: Yeah.
0: Where, like, you all sat around in a circle, and the lights were off, and they said, "Now here's somebody's brains," and they handed,
1: which is fun, maybe, like, but it's a lot of work.
0: A pot of spaghetti was passed around the circle. I'm still traumatized by that. I still can't eat noodles to this day.
1: Trust me, sir. Yes, you can.
0: Instacart has come out with their updated list so far of the top Halloween treats. It reveals that Reese's still runs the country, as Reese's Peanut Butter Cups holds on to the number one candy by ounces sold. They're the top seller in 40 states. Landing at number two is Peanut M&M's in Rhode Island.
1: Number two is Peanut M&M's.
0: Yeah.
1: Interesting. Okay.
0: Rhode Island is the only state where a different candy takes the top spot. Sour Patch Kids beat both Reese's and Peanut M&M's in Rhode Island.
1: Wow.
0: Few western states tend to go big with candy buying, with Utah, Idaho, and Alaska buying the most candy compared to the rest of the country. The top-selling costumes on Instacart are a skeleton and a witch for adults, and Ghostface and a witch for kids. The number one food-themed adult costume is banana.
1: Okay.
0: Followed by a hot dog and peanut butter and jelly. Top 10 Halloween candy sold in Instacart so far. Reese's Peanut Butter Cups, Peanut M&M's, Hershey's Milk Chocolate, M&M's.
1: And Snickers is nowhere in there.
0: Snickers.
1: Okay.
0: Kit Kat, Sour Patch Kids, Haribo Gold Bears, Skittles, and Twix.
1: Okay.
0: And then there's new candy out this year. Skittles Creepy Crunch Popped Freeze Dried Candy.
1: You know what was big for us last year was Nerds. We had little boxes of Nerds, and the kids love those. Yeah. So these Skittles are probably going to be big.
0: They say that Skittles is playing around with texture as the freeze-dried candy ruptures like popcorn, revealing the normally chewy center that's now super crunchy, and it dissolves quickly in your mouth so you can quickly reach for more. Jolly Rancher Gummies Trickies Minis.
1: Okay, one more time. Jolly Rancher
0: Gummies Trickies Minis. The trick with these gummies is that the colors and shapes don't match the flavors, So it's a guessing game to figure out if the smiling purple apple tastes like cherry or blue raspberry.
1: Okay, but not gross colors like the Correct. Harry Potter ones. Okay.
0: Yeah. Kit Kat Ghost Toast. It's basically cinnamon toast, crunch in Kit Kat form.
1: Oh.
0: Choclove, milk chocolate, apple cider, Hi-Chew mystery mix. The fruit, fruity chewy candies Halloween mix includes four flavors. 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
1: Mm.
0: And then Reese's salt, sweet and salty mix. Reese's peanut butter cups are the reigning champs of Halloween candy. In this mix combines five Reese's snacks. Reese's animal crackers. Did we know that was a thing?
1: Yeah, I was just going to say, I've never heard of that.
0: Dipped pretzels, peanut butter filled pretzels, peanut butter cups, and Reese's Pieces.
1: And these are all mixed together?
0: All mixed together.
1: But how do you hand that out for Halloween?
0: I think it's for a little snack for
1: just
0: you.
1: Just for mom and dad.
0: Just for mom and dad as you're handing out the candy. So, yeah. This is the Sunny Morning Show. What's something that sounds amazing in theory but becomes exhausting once you actually live it long term? We'll tell you coming up.
1: Being married to Mark McGill.
0: Okay. Sunny 101.5. 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
0: And good morning, it's the McGills in the Morning and the Sunny Morning Show with Mark and Julie on your Tuesday morning. 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
1: Now, this story is going to make you think, what would I do in this situation? More than $128,000 was left sitting on top of a Texas ATM, and it ended up in the right hands thanks to an honest stranger. A 37-year-old Louisville barber discovered a bag stuffed with cash while visiting the ATM and immediately started trying to figure out who it belonged to. After checking with nearby businesses whose information appeared on one of the bags, the man called 911 and turned everything over to the police. Officers counted exactly $128,514 in the bag, along with another bag containing 19 checks. Investigators eventually determined the money belonged to Bank of America and had accidentally been left behind by workers servicing the ATM. Police praised the barber for returning every single dollar, saying his decision was a reminder that there are plenty of people who simply want to do the right thing.
0: I also believe there's probably a job opening at Bank of America for being an ATM service technician, because, dude, you had one job.
1: Yeah.
0: You're going to empty that ATM and leave $128,000?
1: But guess what? There are people out there, good people, doing good things.
0: I would like to think that I would turn it in, but I think about it. I'm not going to lie to you.
1: This guy did not. He immediately called 911.
0: I'm going to think about it.
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1: And good morning. It's the McGills of the Morning and the Sunny Morning Show with Mark and Julie on your Tuesday. 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
1: At the New York premiere of his film Animals, Ben Affleck revealed to Entertainment Tonight that dating is not a major priority for him right now. The 54-year-old actor says his three children and his career come first, explaining there's not a lot of room. I'm not running around. Affleck said he's good and happy being single and is open to whatever life brings. He's not trying to chase anything. He also addressed Anna Navarro's claim on The View that she tried to set him up with Shakira following his split from Jennifer Lopez. Affleck said he had never heard about the attempt in matchmaking, adding, "People gossip, stuff gets made up." He also firmly shut down the idea of friends playing matchmaker for him, saying, "I don't get set up."
2: Well, Bridgerton fans, there are some big changes coming for season 5. The season will focus on introverted middle daughter Francesca, who hops back into the marriage mart after losing her husband, John. Tega Alexander joins the cast in the role of Christopher Anderson, while Jacqueline Boatswain joins as Helen Sterling. Jonathan Bailey's return is up in the air, as is Luke Thompson's. Other previous cast members are also in question. Nicola Coughlin, though, will be seen in a cameo only. Season 5 of Bridgerton will premiere next year.
1: Here's an interesting story. Michael Douglas revealed in an excerpt from his memoir that he and Kathleen Turner secretly dated while filming 1984's Romancing the Stone. Douglas says he and then-wife Deandra Luker were essentially separated when he and Turner fell hard for each other and began a relationship. The pair reportedly kept the romance hidden from their castmates and crew. Turner ended things after Luker visited the set and told her she and Douglas were still together. Douglas ultimately stayed married to Luker until 2000. Despite his relationship with Turner, he says he asked Turner's permission before finally revealing their decades-old secret. Turner brushed off the revelation in a statement to People saying, "Good heavens, what a fuss about something that happened 40 years ago."
2: Wow, that's quite the revelation.
1: Yeah, right,
2: huh?
1: Absolutely.
2: Anne Hathaway says Rihanna inspired her to have more fun with maternity fashion during her third pregnancy. She changed the game, Hathaway told Gayle King on CBS Mornings on Friday, adding that Rihanna taught her to use her imagination. Hathaway has since shown off her baby bump in a dramatic denim and blue look and a bright red jumpsuit. She also stepped out in a Dior gown and a form-fitting mermaid gown. Hathaway credited stylist Aaron Walsh for helping to bring the glamorous maternity looks together. Rihanna famously ditched traditional maternity fashion during her own pregnancies, embracing sheer dresses, bodysuits, and crop tops instead. Hathaway and Rihanna previously starred together in Ocean's 8.
1: Michael J. Fox has been awarded the highest civilian honor one can receive in Canada. The actor was promoted to the companion level of the Order of Canada on Friday for powerful global advocacy and unflinching honesty about Parkinson's. Fox first went public with his Parkinson's diagnosis in 1998 and has been an outspoken advocate for research into the disease. His Michael J. Fox Foundation, created in 2000, has funded more than $3 billion, with a B, in research into the disease.
2: Actor Tobey Maguire and ex-wife Jennifer Meyer have finally settled their divorce almost 10 years after separating. The former couple split in June 2016, 3 months shy of their 10th anniversary. The two were declared legally single last Thursday, according to court documents.
1: And finally, CBS Sports officially cut ties with NFL announcer Tony Romo following his DUI arrest in July. He had been on leave since the incident and pleaded no contest to drunk driving. CBS said in a statement, they, quote, "have mutually agreed to part ways. We thank Tony for his contributions over the past 9 years and wish him the best moving forward. Don't feel too bad for Tony, though. He signed a 10-year, $180 million deal with CBS back in 2020. When he entered this season, he had roughly 4 years and $72 million left on his contract, and he's likely to keep a good portion of that." Listen, if you pay me that to go away, I'm leaving right now.
2: See ya.
1: Romo said, quote, "I'm proud of what I accomplished at CBS Sports over the last 9 years. I approached my role as a game analyst the way I've approached everything in my life with a desire to win and be the best that I can be. I'm going to use this time to take a break, something I've never done before, and focus on my health and my family before moving on to my next opportunity. I am grateful for my time with CBS Sports. I'm grateful for the $72 million they're going to pay me to not work anymore. This is the Sunday Morning Show.

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1: Good morning, I'm Jim Irizarry. Here's today's top trending stories on Sunny 101.5. Portage Township Trustee Jason Critchlow announced Monday that he's running for South Bend Mayor in the November 2027 election. He's the first candidate to announce a run for the office. Critchlow ran against current Mayor James Mueller in 2019 and finished as the runner-up. Critchlow said he wants to meet people where they are. The South Bend Community School Corporation continued stakeholder discussions about the addition of artificial intelligence tools to the classroom during Monday's school board meeting. A district survey found that 70% of 147 teachers are concerned about the ethical and correct use of AI. It also found that nearly a third of teachers use AI for lesson planning. Out of almost 1,200 students in grades 6 through 12, 74% said they use AI. Most use it to find answers or help explain what they're learning, the survey found. Michigan insurers are seeking an average individual health insurance rate increase of more than 14% for 2027. The Michigan Department of Insurance and Financial Services will make the final decision after reviewing the proposals. Open enrollment runs November 1st through January 15th, with a December 15th deadline for coverage beginning January 1st. The White Sox are returning to Chicago, one win from advancing to the American League Championship Series for the first time in 21 years. Braden Montgomery lined a two-run double down the right field line in the sixth inning for the go-ahead runs as the White Sox rallied past the Cleveland Guardians 4-3 to take a 2-0 lead in their AL Division Series. Game 3 is Wednesday afternoon at Rate Field. Richie Palacios hit a two-run single in a four-run fifth inning. Tampa Bay took advantage of New York's sloppy defense, beating Cam Schlittler and the Yankees 5-2 to take a 2-0 lead in that division series. Game 3 in the best-of-five playoff series is Wednesday night at Yankee Stadium. Stay up to date on all things trending with our daily on-demand podcast at sunny1015.com.
2: Mostly clear and sunny today. After a chilly morning, we're going to warm up to around 70. I'm Chief Meteorologist Carrie Pujol.
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0: best variety of the 80s, 90s, and today's on Sunny 101.5. Good morning. How are you? It's the McGills in the Morning and the Sunny Morning Show with Mark and Julie on your Tuesday. Sunshine, beautiful day. 70 for a high today. Somebody on Reddit asked the question, what's something that sounds amazing in theory, but becomes exhausting once you actually live it long term?
1: So being married to you was not the correct answer? Oh, I'm sorry.
0: What's something that sounds amazing in theory, but becomes exhausting once you actually live it long term? That's fair. I got nothing.
1: I was going to say, yeah. Maybe being married to me. I don't know.
0: I got nothing. Here's some of the best answers. All right. Again, something that sounds amazing until you live it.
1: Okay.
0: Business travel.
1: Oh, yeah.
0: Everybody thinks is exhausting. It's amazing. Nobody realizes the long hours, bad meals, and bland hotels. I have said this all along that, and like when I flew back from North Carolina a couple weeks ago, first of all, my arms were tired. They were exhausted. But I was sitting next to a guy at the Charlotte airport, and he was on the phone with his wife. And he said, well, I made it as far as Charlotte. I'm going to try again in the morning. And I thought, man, for the little bit that we travel, we don't travel a lot.
1: No.
0: But it's a hassle. And a lot, there are so many variables that go into traveling.
1: Yeah, missed connections and late flights and cruise.
0: It's so funny that we're talking about this because I literally sat there next to this guy in Charlotte at 10:30 at night and thought, brother, I feel your pain.
1: Yeah, thank you. Yeah.
0: Living in Florida.
1: Oh, okay.
0: I'm much happier visiting a few times per year. Summers were rough.
1: We were in Florida in July. It was rough.
0: And I lived in Florida for a year, and I didn't love it. We lived in Texas for 3 years, and I really didn't love it.
1: Yeah, the humidity is a very real thing there. We think it's humid here, but man, it's overwhelming.
0: I was at a business lunch yesterday and we were talking, and the couple was from California, Southern California, and they moved here, and they said the same thing. They said, you know, man, Southern California is a really beautiful place to visit. Don't want to live there anymore.
1: Really?
0: And I thought, Florida's that way for me. Huh. I just don't. I love going to Florida. I love going to Disney. I love coming home from Florida.
1: Yeah, you like all the seasons here.
0: Well, I do. Yep. Like again, the weather today and the weather yesterday.
1: Oh, perfect.
0: It's perfect, right? Yeah. Well, that was the hardest thing when we lived in Texas, was it was just the desert, and it was hot. And they're like, oh, you can golf year round. Sure, you can. You can play softball year round. Yeah, but I missed the green. I missed, you know, and I missed some of the stuff.
1: I'm going to ask you in about March, late March, how you feel about living in Indiana.
0: Yeah,
1: see where you're at. Okay.
0: I know. Something else that... sounds amazing in theory, but becomes exhausting once you live it long term. Being a chef.
1: Oh, yeah.
0: People always think it's cool and say things like, I wish I could do something like that.

0: everybody knows being a chef is brutal, but it's still heavily romanticized. Mm-hmm. Making movies for a living. It's a lot of hurry up and wait, but it's also physically brutal hauling all the gear around, especially on location. I'll never forget when outside my college radio station, I think I've told you this, they were filming Midnight Run with Robert De Niro in downtown Chicago. And for 9 hours, 9 hours, I watched him walk around the corner, go into a phone booth they had set up, pick up the phone, say something, hang up the phone, and walk out of the phone booth. Mm-hmm. And they yelled, cut, and he went back and did it again. I am not exaggerating. Yeah. For 9 hours, he did that exact scene, and then he got cut from the movie.
1: Oh, yeah. We watched filming of Chicago PD when we were in Chicago years back.
0: Yeah.
1: And I was all excited because I'd never seen anything like that before. And I thought, this is so cool.
0: Yeah.
1: And then after about an hour of watching the same thing happen over and over, I was like, I'm ready to go. And we are standing in the director's tent right behind Eric LaSalle. And I'm like, I'm ready to go.
0: Correct. with special headphones on so we could hear actually what they were saying. It's the same thing with that first Garth Brooks concert at Notre Dame Stadium, right? Mm-hmm. When they filmed it for CBS.
1: It
0: was brutal.
1: Yeah.
0: Being some form of artist of any type, painting sounds fun until you are on your 900th painting. Mm-hmm. Live music, at some point, it just becomes exhausting. The people, the loud volume, the prices, the parking, the egos. I'll just sit at home with some headphones, thanks.
1: Mm-hmm.
0: Owning a boat.
1: Oh, yep. And what's the best 2 days of owning a boat?
0: The best 2 days for somebody who owns a boat is the day they buy the boat.
1: And?
0: The day they sell the boat. They say things constantly go wrong and break, and you need to haul the boat out of the water and get it fixed for thousands of dollars. And driving a sports car, hard suspension, uncomfortable seats, no space for anything.
1: And pricey parts, right? Yeah.
0: Other people said things like working completely from home, being your own boss, having a huge house, being famous and highly recognizable. That's not easy. I got news for you.
1: Being
0: as famous as I am, never having a fixed schedule, being rich enough to never have to work. That I'm willing to try.
1: Yeah, let's see how it goes.
0: And being the fun friend everybody relies on. Mm-hmm. Again.
1: Yeah, bring the fun. Well,
0: exhausting.
1: Yeah, I'm tired.
0: Being very famous and being the fun friend, it's not easy, Julie.
1: This is why I am the fun sponge.
0: It's not easy being me. By the way, interesting survey, an article of what flight attendants do the minute they walk into a hotel room. And they say you should do this too. It's interesting.
1: Okay.
0: Tell you about it coming up on the Sunny Morning Show.
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0: The best variety of the 80s, 90s, and today's on Sunny 101.5. Good morning. It's the McGills in the Morning and the Sunday Morning Show with Mark and Julie on your Tuesday. Thanks a lot for listening in today. Sunshine, the high near 70. They say, ever walk into a hotel room, toss your bag on the bed, and immediately start relaxing?
1: Not usually.
0: Really? Well, you know, you put everything away.
1: Yes.
0: Because you're a, like...
1: I'm type A, man.
0: It doesn't matter. Like, I could live out of my suitcase. The entire 2 weeks we're in Maui every year, I can live out of my suitcase.
1: And how long have we been home? Have you been home from North Carolina? You've been...
0: My bag's unpacked.
1: It is. And you know why it's unpacked? Because I unpacked it over the weekend.
0: It's unpacked.
1: Yeah. You literally said to me, how long do you think that's going to stay on the couch?
0: Yeah. It was on the couch in our master bedroom. They say that flight attendants say you may want to hit pause for about 90 seconds first. This is really interesting. Many airline crew members perform what's known as a hotel room autopsy. They teach this in flight attendant school.
1: Really? Well, they are always in hotels.
0: They say it's a fast safety check they use before unpacking. Since they spend hundreds of nights in hotels each year, they've developed a routine to make sure everything is as it should be. And again, they teach this in flight attendant school. They say, here's the 6-step autopsy you should do the next time you check into a hotel room. And a lot of it.
1: And why are they calling it an autopsy? I don't know.
0: They say, scan the room.
1: Mm-hmm.
0: First, take a look around to make sure the room is empty and ready.
1: Okay. Seems like common sense.
0: But I don't think we do that. Like, I do.
1: I immediately look in and make sure it's empty and the beds are made and, yeah.
0: But like, do you go in the bathroom and like, pull the shower curtain back and stuff?
1: Well, there's usually not a shower curtain closed, so no. But yes, that's the first thing I do is I walk into the room, look around, and look in the bathroom. Don't you want to, like, survey your room and see what's in there?
0: But you're doing it for that. You're not doing it to see if somebody's in the room.
1: Well, I think that would be kind of obvious, wouldn't it?
0: They say inspect...
1: if somebody's in there, you're going to find them.
0: They say inspect hiding spots. Check closets, bathrooms, showers, bathtubs, and behind curtains.
1: Okay.
0: But again, seems like common sense. I don't think we do this. I don't think most of us do this.
1: Well, maybe you should start protecting me a little more. I'm tired of protecting you.
0: They say locate the emergency exits. Find the nearest exit and look at the evacuation map.
1: Okay. The nearest exit is one door in and out of your hotel room. That's kind of right?
0: Maybe they're talking about like the hallway and stuff.
1: Oh, gotcha.
0: Plus they're flight attendants, so they're trained to show you where the exits are.
1: Yeah. Nobody can see you pointing your fingers, Mark. Yeah. But okay. Good job.
0: In the front, over the wing, in the back. Check the locks. Mm-hmm. To be safe, test the door locks, deadbolts, security latches, and windows.
1: Mm-hmm.
0: Make sure the phone works.
1: Oh, okay.
0: I don't think we do that.
1: We don't do that. Nope.
0: A lot of times they are unplugged or not working. It's important to verify you can contact the front desk or emergency services if needed.
1: Smart.
0: And use a door alarm or wedge. This extra layer of security can be super helpful, especially if you're traveling alone.
1: Okay. Well, and you always make sure that the door, what do you call that? The extra lock?
0: Yeah, like
1: the extra latch is closed.
0: Yeah.
1: Yeah. And if I am in a hotel room by myself and you're telling me goodnight, I always tell you this right before we hang up. I've got the extra latch shut, so I'm safe. I'm safe in my room.
0: I do worry about you, but I worry about the person that's coming after you more than like than I worry about you.
1: I come at him like a spider monkey.
0: Because I mean that dude is
1: had a chance.
0: He didn't have a chance, man. Because I'll tell you this: you are as beautiful as the day is long, but you fight mean.
1: And don't you forget it.
0: This is the Sunny Morning Show.
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12: 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Song after song after song with

lost its faith. Our colors will fade eventually. 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
7: Mostly clear and sunny today. After a chilly morning, we're going to warm up to around 70. I'm Chief Meteorologist Carrie Pujol.

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14: Mostly clear and sunny today. After a chilly morning, we're going to warm up to around 70. I'm Chief Meteorologist Carrie Pujo.

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8: Mostly sunny skies will take us through the rest of today with a high of 70. We are mostly clear tonight with a low of 53. I'm WSBT 22 meteorologist Abby Wepler.

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8: Mostly sunny skies will take us through the rest of today with a high of 70. We are mostly clear tonight with a low of 53. I'm WSBT 22 meteorologist Abby Wepler.

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14: Mostly sunny skies will take us through the rest of today with a high of 70. We are mostly clear tonight with a low of 53. I'm WSBT 22 meteorologist Abby Wepler.

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14: Mostly sunny skies will take us through the rest of today with a high of 70. We are mostly clear tonight with a low of 53. I'm WSBT 22 meteorologist Abby Wepler.

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14: Skies will be mostly clear tonight, not as cool, with a low of 53. 73 on Wednesday with sunshine. I'm WSBT 22 meteorologist Abby Wepler.

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0: 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Then catch another round with Marco before noon. 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
11: Skies will be mostly clear tonight, not as cool with a low of 53. 73 on Wednesday with sunshine. I'm WSBT 22 meteorologist Abby Wepler.

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12: Skies will be mostly clear tonight, not as cool with a low of 53. 73 on Wednesday with sunshine. I'm WSBT 22 meteorologist Abby Wepler.

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7: I'm Amy Drake, running for St. Joe County Council, and I'll be on the ballot November 3rd. 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Want to say in what happens in St. Joe County? 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
4: 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So they said, please take it out now. 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It stayed overnight. The nurses were fantastic. My surgeon was brilliant. The aftercare was also excellent.
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9: Skies will be mostly clear tonight, not as cool with a low of 53. 73 on Wednesday with sunshine. I'm WSBT 22 meteorologist Abby Wepler.

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8: Skies will be mostly clear tonight, not as cool with a low of 53. 73 on Wednesday with sunshine. I'm WSBT 22 meteorologist Abby Wepler.

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0: good evening. Welcome to the Delilah Show. Thank you for your patience. Who is this?
1: My name is Kirsten.
0: Kirsten, I am so sorry I was tied up for so long. What can I do for you tonight?
1: I would like to make a dedication to my husband.
0: What's his name, and what do you want to tell the world about your hubby?
1: His name is William, and I just wanted to tell him that I love him and that I'm proud of him. And I wanted to play a song, actually, if I could dedicate a song to him.
0: Tell me something that you have discovered. How long have you and William been together?
1: Him and I have been together for almost 3 years, and we've been married for a little bit over one.
0: Okay, tell me something that you've